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ageradio.com. 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

So the Analog Gears from AgesRadio.com, kicking off with a single that was originally conceived as a rock and roll song for one Cyndi Lauper, that was taken and turned into possibly one of her best singles, Madonna, Open Your Heart, from the number one selling album of 1986, True Blue. And Queen, Now I'm Here, 1975, number 11, from the album Sheer Heart Attack, which I hope we don't even get near to in the next couple of hours on the Analog Gears. I'm David Cloak, and this is UB40.

0: playing you brilliant songs that you would have heard on AM and FM radio before 1995. We call them the analog years. And UB40 had a monster hit with a double A-side, King and Food for Thought. Got to number four. Also, Def Leppard, Love Bites, one of the power ballads of 1988 from Hysteria. And there's one thing about this show we can guarantee, a rather eclectic mix.
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0: A song that has Phil Spector's dabs all over it, I think.
1: Yeah.
0: From Bobby B. Sox and the Blue Jeans. You just don't get band names like that anymore, do you? 1962 US hit. Why do lovers break each other's hearts? For those of you like me of a particular age, you'll probably remember the Shawaddy Waddy cover of 1980, which got to number 22.
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Now, back in 1978, this was really quite a departure for Genesis from their normal sort of progressive rock sound. Spent 4 weeks in the top 10 in 78, getting to number 7 with Follow You, Follow Me. And before that, a song that was originally released by Christopher Cross in 1980, then Italian dance music group Eastside Beat took Ride Like the Wind to 1991 number 3 in the charts. On the analog ears, this is David Cloak. How you doing? Welcome to Great Songs Pre-Digital Radio.

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Taking a re-release in 1987 to take Misfit to number 7. And a song covered by Billy Idol in the 80s. There's the original from Tommy Jones and the Shondells. Moni Moni, number 1, 1968 in the UK. Number 3 in the USA. It's incredible, actually, how some of these songs are inspired. Apparently, that one was inspired by a particular sign on the side of a building in New York called the Mutual of New York, which never knew that. That was a new one to me after all of these years. I'm still trying to find the song that sort of relates to me. So if you do know of a song about pie, beer and football, it's studio at agesradio.com.

0: To me, 1978 was definitely one of the years for brilliant music. And this is proving it. Elton John from the album A Single Man, Part-Time Love, 1978, got to number 15.
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1: 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This is

Spears, 1983, reaching number 10. And if you can't stand the heat, get out of the kitchen. Now, one of the great things about doing this show is rediscovering hits and rediscovering songs that you quite frankly forgot about. And the way I get reminded of them is you, the dear listener, from time to time, do email us at studio@agesradio.com. And then I like to download various different compilation albums, or if I hear particular songs on different radio stations, I think, oh, do you know what? I really need to play that. This is one of those songs that I've kind of rediscovered, I completely forgot about, and I thought, you know what, I've got to get this on the show. Let's take you now to 1980, a number two hit for Hot Chocolate, and here's No Doubt About It.

if memory does serve me correct, and I can assure you at my age, it doesn't always serve me correct. I can assure you of that. That was covered by Mariah Carey, wasn't it? Jackson 5 from their album Third, which I presume was their third album. Tamla Classic 1970, I'll Be There, reaching number 4 in December of that year. And before that, Hot Chocolate, No Doubt About It. Number 2, 1980. As we'll end this hour of the Analog Years with some prefab sprouts from 1990, Looking for Atlantis. Ahead of that, this from Evelyn Champagne King. Here's Shame from 1977.

0: The Analog Years.
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5: 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David Cloak here with another hour of the analogue years. 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

So, kicking off the Analog Ears for this hour in very fine style. Number one from 1979, taken from Regatta de Blanc, the album of the year, I think. Well, certainly one of them, Message in a Bottle, The Police.

times. Now you know for the next pub quiz. Also, a wonderful album track from their debut album, Go West. SOS from 1985.

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These are the Analog Years. I'm David Cloak, and this is the Spencer Davis Group.

0: The songs you would have heard on AM and FM radio between 1960 and 1995. That's our pledge to you on the Analogue Years. This is David Klogue playing a song from 1966, got to number 7, one of 30 singles from the Spencer Davis Group from Birmingham. And Give Me Some Loving. 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

One of the most covered Bond themes, covered by Coldplay, Shirley Bassey, Soft Cell as well. There's the original from Nancy Sinatra, 1967, got to number three. And You Only Live Twice, as the Analog Years plays you a brilliant single from 1982. Here's Van Morrison, Cleaning Windows.

0: number 126. I will be right tomorrow. 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

Do you know what? I just love the reference in that song to Radio Caroline, that great, brilliant pirate radio station, which is still going strong as a charity. It's Status Quo and Rock and Roll from 1981. Before that, a single release in 1982. Didn't really get anywhere, but a brilliant radio hit from Van Morrison and Cleaning Windows, as we'll take you to the late 1970s with Heart Barracuda from 77 on the way after this belter from Graham Parker and The Rumour.

0: That's a bit different to alone, isn't it? Barracuda, Heart, from 1977. Before that, Graham Parker and the Rumour, brilliant song from 1978, getting to number 32. Hey Lord, Don't Ask Me Questions.
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It's not just what we play, it's the way we play it. And we play it better than anyone else. These are the analogue years.

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1: Oh, this is sure stirring up some ghosts for me. She said there's one thing you gotta learn, is not to be afraid of it. I said, no, I like it. I like it, it's good. She said you like it now, but you'll learn to love it later.

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Let's do a bit of admin for you. Betty Boo, original name, Alison Moira Clark. Yeah, I like Betty Boo. That's a good name. Let me take you there. It was her last top 20 single, getting to number 12 in 1992. You've Lost That Loving Feeling from Top Gun. Righteous Brothers, a Phil Spector classic from 1966, getting to number one. Re-release, would you believe, 69, 77, 88 and 1990. And a guy who was the lead guitarist for Bob Dylan and also in the band with a one-hit wonder, Robbie Robertson, Somewhere Down That Crazy River, 1986. Got to number 15, as we will take you to the end of the analog years for this edition. Here's an absolutely belting, wonderful song. Love this. Peter Gabriel, Kate Bush, Don't Give Up. Stay safe.

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3: Ah, it's a good one, this.

Some top, top names in the birthday file, as you'd rightfully expect. Brian Connolly, Bob Geldof, Steve Miller, Sheila Ferguson, John Lennon, Jackson Browne, Midgeur, Kirsty MacColl. Not bad, eh? An English rock group of the 70s who had their name nicked by an American rock group of the late 80s, the Rotters, had their lesser of two hits played, it's the Steve Bishop Holding. An Elton classic sung by three ladies is the 90s choice. Stalled at two, 1959 and 1981. If I wasn't in here, I'd be listening to this as well. Sounds pretty good, doesn't it?

If you can do magic, and then smooth, please. And Limmy and the Family Cooking there. Before that, Applejack's Randy Adelman and Billy Joel. Did I say back to 1959 for Stored at 2? Yes, I think I did. Here's the

I'd give for a bar of milk chocolate right now? Could dunk it in my tea. Delicious. Stalled at two this week. It's Phil Collins there, February 1981, In the Air Tonight, held at number two. John Lennon, big time him, obviously, because poor fella just died. He was in the charts with Woman, and before that, July 1959. Marty Wilde held at two with his cover of A Teenager with Love, been a big hit in America. He got to it first, released it here. Stalled at two because Bobby Darin was at number one with Dream Lover. There you go. Stalled at two. Is that feature done and out of the way? Let's get cracking on, shall we? Vanity Fair, early in the morning. Not long now to the birthday bar. It's all

I can feel a new Vanity Fair from the late 60s and early in the morning. Want a clue to the first artist in the birthday file? Okay, think glam rock group of the 70s. Lead singer, blonde hair, and they didn't mind putting on the makeup either. Massive clue there. I'm sure you can guess who that's going to be. On the way after this from Chris Rea, singing about those Stainsby girls.

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They really did do some cracking tunes. Remembering Brian Connolly, born in Glasgow, 5th of October 1945. We lost him far too soon in 1997. Strikingly blonde-haired, mic-stand-bending lead singer with pop-turned-glam-rock group The Sweet during their early to mid-70s most successful era. Blockbuster was their only number one single, but they should have had more with 9 other top 10 hits, 5 of them stalling at number 2. Wigwam Bam, number 4 in the UK in October 1972. Bob Geldof, he has a birthday the 5th of October, born Dunlair, County Dublin, 1951. Singer-songwriter, author, political activist, occasional actor, co-overseer of Band Aid and Live Aid, and lead singer with Irish rock band Boomtown Rats before going solo. And this will be Banana Republic, number 3 here, November into December, way back in 1980.

Steve Miller of Milwaukee, Wisconsin, born there 5th of October 1943, guitarist and singer-songwriter who began his career in blues rock and evolved to more of a pop sound from the mid-70s onwards, with a few popular singles and albums fronting his Steve Miller Band. The title track to the Fly Like an Eagle LP was a US number two, and in Canada as well, in 1976. He shares a birthday with Russell Mayle, who was born Los Angeles, 1948, on the 5th of October. He formed and fronted anarchic pop band Sparks with older brother Ron on keyboards in 1971. Their music career spans six decades, and you try and stop them touring, see them while you can. He's known for his flamboyant and hyperactive stage presence and once far-reaching falsetto voice. They still release new music today. We're going to go back to November 1974, getting to number 13, Never Turn Your Back on Mother Earth. Good advice.

5th of October, a popular day to be born on. You can add Brian Johnson to that list as well. Born Dunstan near Gateshead, 1947. Founding member of rock band Geordie of the early 70s until they split in 1978. Following a successful audition, he became frontman of AC/DC after the death of Bon Scott in 1980. All because of you, a number six for Geordie in April 1973. 6th of October, Kevin Cronin, born in Illinois, 1951. Lead vocalist, rhythm guitarist and occasional keyboardist for rock band REO Speedwagon, co-writing many of their hits. Bandmate Gary Richrath wrote this one for the High Fidelity LP with Cronin on vocal. It's Take It On The Run, got to number 19 here in August 1981, a top 5 hit in America and Canada, and went top 30 in Australia.

Another one of those records should have been a massive hit, certainly much bigger than it was. 6th of October 1951, Gavin Sutherland was born in Peterhead in Aberdeenshire. Writer of Rod Stewart's hit Sailing and surviving Sutherland brother, who along with the band Quiver released several albums during the 70s with the notable single Arms of Mary. That was from the Slipstream LP Secrets, got to number 35 November into December in 1976. Millie, she was born Millie Small in Clarendon, Jamaica, 6th of October 1946. We lost her 6 years ago. Guided by her manager Chris Blackwell, she recorded My Boy Lollipop, a song originally released by Barbie Gay in 1956. It went top five in the UK and the US in 1964. Her couple of follow-up singles weren't quite so successful though.

And for Millie, it's a natural progression to Richard Jobson, who was born Kirk Caldy in Fife, 6th of October 1960. Singer-songwriter with Scottish punk rock and new wave band Skids, also playing guitar and keyboards as well. He went on to become a director, writer and producer, and has been a television presenter as well. The non-album single Masquerade, written with bandmate Stuart Adamson, as most of their material was a UK number 14 in June 1979.

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3: And we move on to the 7th of October. Okay then, pop experts. Who's this celebrating a birthday on this day?

Well, she's got a very famous dad, and her mum was well known as well back in the day. Samantha Brown, that is, goes by the name of Sam Brown, born in Stratford, East London, 7th of October, 1964. Singer, songwriter, multi-instrumentalist, arranger and record producer. She's been involved on many artists' records and a music career of nearly 50 years. She's backed vocals for Pink Floyd, Gary Moore, George Harrison and Spandau Ballet. She's the daughter of musician Joe Brown and the late session singer Vicky Brown from her 1988 debut album Stop. A follow-up to that title track top five hit, her version of Holland Dozier Holland Can I Get a Witness got to number 15 in the charts in June of 1989. 7th of October is also the birth date of Kevin Godley, born in Prestwich in Lancashire, 1945. Singer, songwriter, drummer, music video director. He drummed, sang, and wrote with Hot Legs, Neil Sedaka, and

during his tenure with 70s art rock band 10cc and later as part of breakaway duo Godley and Cream in the 80s. This is Wedding Bells, got to number 7 for 2 weeks for Godley and Cream, December 81 into January 1982. I should

That would be John Mellencamp then. He was born in Seymour, Indiana, 7th of October, 1951. Rose to fame in the 80s as John Cougar Mellencamp for his catchy populist brand of Heartland Rock, like as ROCK in the USA. And that one, Jack and Diane, crossed over to the UK, getting to number 25 in November 1982. 8th of October, happy birthday to Sheila Ferguson, born in Philadelphia in 1957. Singer-songwriter, actress and author. She was the second longest serving member of 70s female soul vocal group, The Three Degrees, singing lead vocal on most of their biggest hits. When they split mid-80s, she tried to go solo, but did forge a prolific stage and TV career. She's very prominent on the backing vocals here. Their first single in the UK to chart, Year of Decision, got to number 13 in May 74. Yes.

Velvet. John Lennon, of course, born Liverpool, 9th of October 1940, died back in 1980. Singer, songwriter and peace activist, co-founded the Beatles from his previous band, the Quarrymen. He helped shape a music revolution through the 60s. A case of four men, a producer and a record label, being talented and in the right place at the right time. When they split in 1970, he went solo and moved to Manhattan. He had a rebellious nature and acerbic wit in his music, writing and drawings, and also in his films and interviews as well. That came from the Revolver LP, and that was I'm Only Sleeping. Jackson Browne, he was born Clyde Jackson Browne in Heidelberg in Germany, 9th of October, 1948. One-time member of the Nitty Gritty Dirt Band in the 60s. He wrote Eagles' first hit record, Take It Easy, and Doctor My Eyes for the Jackson 5. As a solo artist, most of his success has been in America, where he sold over 30 million records. And this is another track. Again, it should have been a huge hit here, but just got overlooked. In the Shape of a Heart got to number 66 here in October 86. Well,

HM, that is. Happy birthday, Midge Ure, born James Ure in Cambuslang, Glasgow, 10th of October 1953. Had huge success singing, playing and writing in Slick, Rich Kids, Visage, Ultravox, Band-Aid, Thin Lizzy, and as a solo artist, he's had number one records under three of those guises. Requiem was Slick's follow-up to the big number one Forever and Ever, got to number 24 in May 1976. Dennis D.L., now he was born Dennis Dalyell, don't know why I bothered changing his name, but there you go, in Whitechapel, East London, 10th of October 1943. He died back in 2005. Lead singer and harmonica player with North London beat group The Honeycombs, famed for having a female drummer in Anne Honey Langtry, and their Joe Meek produced sound as well. Have I the Right? Number one for 2 weeks, August into September 1964.

More birthday filers with birthdays this week. We've got Rod Temperton, John Entwistle, David Lee Roth, Harold Faltermeyer, Tanya Tucker, Colin Cooper of the Climax Blues Band, Al Martino, Leroy Van Dyke, and the much missed and gorgeous Kirsty McCall, born in Croydon in Surrey, 10th of October 1959. She wrote and recorded many songs from the late 70s to her tragic and untimely death in December 2000. Known for her distinctive multi-layered harmonies, clever lyrics, and also for that Christmas record with the Pogues. She bravely took on Brian Wilson's You Still Believe in Me from the Beach Boys' Pet Sounds album in 1981. Alas, the single didn't chart at all, but it's well worth a play. And the Steve Bishop Oldie is coming up right after this. God bless you, Kirsty.

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It was a top 40 hit, but I bet you haven't heard that in decades. Mr. Big, not the American lot of the late 80s, but the British lot of the mid 70s, formed by lead singer Jeff Payne, also known as Jeff Dickin. They were known as Burnt Oak in the late 60s, and when they played London's Marquee Club in 1972, their manager changed their name to Mr. Big just because he could. They got to support Queen on their A Night at the Opera tour at the end of 1975. They had released several singles but couldn't buy a hit, and when Romeo was released in February 1977, a temporary ban by the BBC aroused interest and helped it to number four. Good old BBC. That was the follow-up single, Feel Like Calling Home, a number 35, May into June 1977. Ian Hunter produced a third album for them the following year, but it was over and the band soon split up. They have reformed a few times since and released albums in 1996 and 2011. Steve Bishop-Oldie, Mr. Big, and Feel Like Calling Home.

Easy Beats, and eventually Nick Lowe. Pressing the button, but nothing was happening. Story of my life, that. 90s record time.

do like that. Any record that makes me go goosebumpy, I love. Wilson Phillips with a track from the 1991 Two Rooms CD celebrating the songs of Elton John and Bernie Taupin, as artists like Eric Clapton, Kate Bush, Sting, The Beach Boys, Rod Stewart, George Michael, they all queue up to pay homage and record their versions of songs Elton has already made famous. That's my favourite of the whole lot. Not released as a single, even though it should have been, and had a lot of American airplay, forcing it into the US and Canadian adult contemporary charts. Nice from the 90s. Came from Wilson Phillips, and that was their take on Daniel.

0: Don't know about goosebumps. That just brings on buckets of tears. Jim Croce, Time in a Bottle and Ponytails before that. That's your lot. You're welcome to join me again next week if you've got absolutely nothing better to do. Same time, same place. And you can email me as well if you want to get in touch. It's the same email address as always. oldrecordclub@hotmail.co.uk. For 13 years, you think I'd know the email address by now, wouldn't you?
1: Oh dear.
0: Right, gonna have a lie down. Gonna finish with this one, The Men at Work. See you next week. Tell her now.

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Welcome along to this week's edition of the Classic Retro Countdown. I'm Richard Todd here on your number one station as we look back at a classic UK singles chart from this very week in chart history. Counting down the numbers from 40 through to number one over the next couple of hours. 4th of October 1977 is our chart this week. 6 new entries, 17 going up, 16 going down on one non-mover. Let's make a start with that non-mover at number 14. Kenny Rogers and Daytime Friends on the way next.

As the first track on the programme this week, it's Daytime Friends from Kenny Rogers' No Move at this week's number 40. Number 39, it's down for Denise Williams, That's What Friends Are For. And the first of our six new entries, this week's number 38, Pratt and McLean with Brother Love. This is Happy Days.

The TV show concentrated on the Fonz and his friends. Happy Days, Pratt and McLean and Brother Love, the theme from that TV show. Number 38, 37, The Jacksons with Dreamer. 36, Nights on Broadway from Candy Staton. And at number 35, it's new from Gladys Knight and the Pips.

Gladys Knight and the Pips. Home is where the heart is. It's quite nice to hear something that's not Midnight Train to Georgia by Gladys Knight and the Pips. Or I heard it through the grapevine. Oh no, I heard it through the grapevine. Wasn't Gladys Knight, wasn't it? What am I thinking? This is the Classic Retro Countdown here on your number one station. I'm Richard Tarts. It's the 4th of October 1977. Okay, right, next up, a new entry from Dr. Feelgood, number 34.

She's a wind-up from Dr. Feelgood, a new entry at number 34. By the way, thanks to studio member who pointed out that Gladys Knight and the Pips did have a minor here with I Heard It Through the Grapevine. In fact, it was their second UK single. Right, we'll pass over that. Dr. Feelgood, 34. 33, Stevie Wonder.

Down one place at this week's number 33, there's Stevie Wonder with another star on the Classic Retro Countdown, October the 4th, 1977. 32 is a new entry from Status Quo.

Status Quo, new entry of this week's number 32, the first week on the top 40 for that track. Legendary track over the years, rocking all over the world, the song that would, of course, open up Live Aid some 8 years later. Number 31, here's a climber now, Nazareth, with Love.

Nazareth with Love Hurts, this week at number 31, climbing six places on the Classic Retro Countdown. Okay, we've got the top 30 coming up next. A climber from Rolls Royce, Do Your Dance, on the way next.

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George Benson with The Greatest Love of All, climbing five places at this week's number 29. Welcome back, the Classic Retro Countdown, the 4th of October 1977. Here comes another new entry now, number 28, The Clash. This is Complete Control.

The Clash, a new entry at this week's number 28 with Complete Control. And last week's number 28 up one at this week's number 27 for Bob Marley and the Wailers. This is Waiting in Vain.

The Wailers waiting in vain up one place at this week's number 27. Number 26 is down for the adverts with Gary Gilmore's Eyes. And it is the classic retro countdown. It is the UK top 40 best-selling singles from October the 4th, 1977. Here comes this week's number 25 now, From Here to Eternity, from Giorgio Moroder.

Giorgio Moroder, From Here to Eternity, although it shares its title with the classic 1953 movie. Nothing to do with the movie whatsoever. It was included in the movie Thank God It's Friday in 1978, but not on the soundtrack of that film. It is climbing five places at this week's number 25. And talking of movies, one of the big movies from 1977 was Star Wars, and its theme by Miko.

David Essex with Call Out Tonight. This week climbing four places, number 23. The UK Top 40 best-selling singles from this week in 1977 on your number one station. I'm Richard Todd with the Classic Retro Countdown. Two more tracks to come in this, the first hour of the show, including this week's number 22. It climbs three for Leo Sayer.

Leo Sayer, the original version of Thunder in My Heart, which would become so big after it was remixed by Mac in the noughties. This week it climbs three places. This week's number 22 on the Classic Retro Countdown. We're going to finish hour one with a song that is down four places at this week's number 21. The top 20 coming up in the second hour of the programme, which is on the way after Yvonne Elliman. Number 21 this week, and I Can't Get You Out of My Mind.

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Welcome along to the second hour of this week's Classic Retro Countdown, the 4th of October 1977. The UK top 20 in this hour. Number 20, Carly Simon, Nobody Does It Better. Number 19, it's Down for the Dooleys, I Think I'm Gonna Fall in Love with You. Down at 18, The Brotherhood of Man with Angelo. And at number 17, it's Donna Summer.

The Boomtown Rats, looking after number one, is this week's number 15. Before that, 16, Ram Jam with Black Betty on the Classic Retro Countdown. The 4th of October, 1977, the UK Top 40 best-selling singles from this week in 1977. And next, a climb of 10 to this week's number 14, Baccarat on its way to number one with Yes Sir, I Can Boogie.

Yes, sir, I can boogie. Classic. There's Baccarat. Time in 10, this week's number 14. Number 13, also a climber, is the Stranglers with No More Heroes.

Stranglers, No More Heroes, Climbing Seven. This week's number 13. Number 12, Sunshine After the Rain, Elkie Brooks on the way down. Down at 11, Oxygen Part 4 from Jean-Michel Jarre. And our top 10 on the way next.

two songs in the top 20 this week for Donna Summer due to regional licensing regulations. Donna Summer had two songs on different record labels in the charts. Down Deep Inside, theme for the Deep on Casablanca Records, and I Remember Yesterday on GTO Records. Wasn't the first time this happened to Donna Summer in the 70s, and will do again before the end of the year. Theme from the movie The Deep, Down Deep Inside, this week's number 10. And at number 9, it's Mary Wilson and The Telephone Man.

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0: Last night, I turned the radio on for the midnight news. Suddenly, I thought I died of a broken heart when I heard the announcer say,
1: "The great rock singer Elvis Presley, also known as the King, just died in a hospital in Memphis, Tennessee, USA.

Danny Mirra, his tribute to Elvis Presley, who passed away, of course, in August 1977. I remember Elvis Presley climbing three places at this week's number 8. And at number 7, Wondrous Stories from Yes.

Gallant from New York to LA. On the Classic Retro Countdown, that's number 6, the top 5, and we'll start with Space at this week's number 5.

Undoubtedly, that song would have been number one if it hadn't been for the death of Elvis Presley back in August. That was Magic Fly by Space, the French disco outfit with an absolutely great song. Still sounds great today, almost 50 years on. Magic Fly, Space, this week's number five. Number four, The Emotions.

The Emotions and the Best of My Love. This week's number four on this week's edition of the Classic Retro Countdown, which means we've got three songs left to play you. We've reached the top three from this week in 1977, and number three is La Belle Epoque. We like the-

0: Way Down.
1: Elvis Presley, last week at number one, this week number two with Way Down. There's your chart from the 4th of October 1977. Thank you very much for your company. One song left to play you, the number one on the way.
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1: And that brand new number one is David Soul, the second of his two UK number one, Silver Lady. Next week, October 1987. Thanks for your company this week. Look after yourselves. Talk to you next time.

0: Today is 3 years since Hamas's attack on Israel, and the Prime Minister's marking the occasion saying he stands up with British Jewish people. Andy Burnham's pledged that his government will protect people from hatred, describing the rise in anti-Semitism since 2023 as disturbing. Meanwhile, police say they cannot stop a student pro-Palestine march planned for today. Jewish student leaders have called it outrageous. Media literacy is crucial for children's safety and national security. That's according to a coalition of 70 online safety and education organisations who today written to the government. Gareth Hill is head of comms at the Molly Rose Foundation, who coordinated the letter.
1: When a ban comes in, children may be less likely to seek help and seek support if they find something troubling online. So it's more important than ever for teachers, parents, educators to be talking to young people about their online experiences.
0: A government spokesperson says helping children question what they see online is central to their approach to online safety. Kemi Badenoch closes out the Conservative Party conference today, where she's expected to say the Tories will battle for the soul of the nation at the next election. She's promising tax cuts and to put the economy top of their agenda. Pledges over recent days include halving employer national insurance for young workers and scrapping the mansion tax in England. A woman in Tennessee who survived two attempted executions is said to be awake and speaking in hospital. Georgia Lee has more.
2: Christina Pike was sentenced to death in 1995 for murder of teenage Colleen Slemmer. Last week, she was given two doses of a lethal injection, but she survived them both before being taken to hospital. Her lawyers say she only has severe injuries to her arms. She continues to receive care and that her recovery is medically unprecedented.
0: And Sir Kevin Sinfield and England footballer Michelle Adjiman are due to be given honours by the Prince of Wales today. Other sports stars expected to be honoured by William include Olympic triathlete Alistair Brownlee and England under-21s coach Lee Carsley. For On Radio News Hub, I'm Frankie Hairsign.
3: 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New research finds a staggering 67% of adults do not have a will or admit theirs is out of date. Here's Peter Davina Franks from WillAid.
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0: Rain moving eastwards across England throughout the day, leaving some brighter skies in the west. A mix of sunshine and showers elsewhere, heavy across Scotland. A cooler day today, though, with a high of 16 degrees Celsius.
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8: Gavin and Stacey creators James Corden and Ruth Jones will reunite for their new comedy drama series, The Choir. The 8-episode show will air on Apple TV and feature guest appearances by Hannah Waddingham, James McAvoy and Jim Broadbent. The series follows a brother and sister who've not seen each other for several years. TV star Ross Kemp's paranoia in The Celebrity Traitors has left viewers in hysterics, but the actor insists he had his game face on. The documentary maker is proving to be a hit with younger TV audiences who may not remember him from his time on EastEnders. Kemp says he loved every second of the show, but was remaining tight-lipped about any spoilers. And the Emmy Awards will soon be available to stream in the UK under a new Prime Video deal. The awards ceremony, which celebrates the best in television, will soon have a new dedicated home on the platform. It will be available for audiences to stream in more than 200 countries from 2027.

Oh, go on, please. Count the headlights on the high. Are you a tiny dancer? Lay me down and she's so blind. Oh, you are? Okay. And good morning. Welcome to Wednesday. Kicking off with Kiki D, and I've got the music in me. Yes, I won't say how it was inserted, but I do have it in me. And there you go, Elton John and a little tiny dancer. Coming up to 16 minutes past 7 this Wednesday morning. We've got a big list of early risers this morning to go onto our little list, which we'll do soon. But one missing at the moment. We think he's been locked up underneath the Tyne Bridge. Or his missus has taken his communications away from him. But we never know when we get round to doing it. And talking about what we have coming up in the show this morning, we'll be doing the early birdie, or even the early bird list this morning, very, very soon. But we are in 60s and 70s through till 8 o'clock this morning, and we've got some cracking tunes coming from Iggy Pop, T-Rex, but right now, a little bit of Slade. And In for a Penny, In for a Pound. Well, it's just In for a Penny, I just thought it followed suit.

0: Iggy Pop, a little Lust for Life. Before that, of course, T-Rex. And Ride That Wild Swan. Well, it's not wild, it's just white. It pretty would be wild if you were riding it, I'm guessing. Before that, Slade, and It's for a Penny. Right, we've got early birds. We've got quite a few this morning. Oh my goodness, someone has arrived. We'll add him to the list, but not such an early bird, but there we go. Are you ready?
1: You're an early bird on the breakfast show.
0: Right, the early birds this morning. We've got Chrissy, we've got Tommy, we've got Andy, we've got Karen, we've got... Oh, Dean has arrived. Oh, we're not going to call you an early bird, Dean. No. Sandra as well, a little bit early-ish. Hannah, good morning to you. This is the breakfast show. Yeah, I know. Early bird. As well as David D as well. Good morning to you. Paula A, Stewie, Mike G, of course. And I've just mentioned Sandra, of course. Early bird-ish this morning. She did message in. Apologised. I'm a little late this morning. I slept in. I don't know what Dean's excuse is, but I'm sure he'll come up with one valid reason. But why he's a little bit late this morning. But it's one of those things. Right, some Meatloaf, bit of Paradise by Dashboard Light. And then we want to talk about a TV show from the 70s.

man.

Thank you.

going. 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Yes?

0: Meatloaf, of course. Paradise by the Dashboard Live. A nice long little song to go make an extra coffee to. Now, going back on television, if you were around in the 70s and watching television on a Saturday morning, around about the 2nd of October 1976, which lasted till 82, a series, 146 episodes,
1: yep,
0: 3 hours of Saturday morning television, you might remember this particular theme. Oh yeah. Starring, of course, Noel Edmonds, Keith Chegwin, John Craven, and Maggie Philbin, who joined the show in 1978. It was the actual idea of Rosemary Gill, of course, of Blue Peter, to bring the series together. And you rang up to swap things 01-811-8055. I wonder if that number still exists in some form. You get Cheggers out doing his outside broadcast with the old swapperamas. Also cartoons, pop competitions, and of course you can't forget Posh Boars, the old dinosaur as well. As I said, it ran from 1976 right through to 1982. And then it was followed by Going Live, I think, a Saturday morning superstore, Going Live. And it's just actually celebrated 50 years, yep, since its first broadcast was Swap Shop. As I said, back on the 2nd of October, 2026 is its anniversary, 50 years on. Well, there you go. But do you remember they had a hit? They got onto Top of the Pops, known as Brown Sauce. And I want to be a winner. Why not indeed? It is The Breakfast Show, and you're all winners this morning.

Noel Edmonds, Maggie Philbin, Keith Chegwin, known as Brown Sauce. I don't know what position that got into the chart. I think it got quite high back in the day. And they, of course, appeared on the Top of the Pops. And there we have it, of course, Multicolored Swap Shop. Celebrating 50 years since it first broadcast. My goodness gracious me. How does that make you feel? I know some of you won't remember 50 years ago, but some of us do. Right, it's a bit of Roger Daltrey. And Giving It All Away, followed by a bit of Dionne Warwick.

0: cars and pumping gas. I've got lots of friends in San Jose.
1: Oh, Donna Summer. What am I talking about, Donna Summer? San Jose. Beyond Warwick, do you know the way to San Jose? Turn left. Keep going. That's it. Before that, Roger Daltrey, giving it all away. Now, this film gets re-shown quite a few times, especially over the festive and, you know, the different holidays, but it came out in 1978. We're talking about the movie Grease, UK's number one movie at the time. Would you believe it also got to number three with a particular song? Well, it got to number one in a few places over the years, but it beat 10cc's Dreadlock Holiday, which only got to number four. But this particular song got, would you believe, to number one? Yes, John Travolta, Olivia Newton-John, from 1978. How about this? Even the younger people will know this song. Feel the urge? Sing along.

0: So I told her we'd still be friends.
1: Then we made our true love vows.
2: Now, if I was a nightclub DJ, I'd be going, come on now, you know what to say, you know what to do. You want to go, oh!
0: Summer dreams.
2: Are you ready all together?
0: Ripped at sea.
2: But we're not in the nightclub, are we? Oh, matron.
0: The summer.
2: From the brilliant Grease from 1978.
1: Nah.
2: Bit of Summer Nights, John Travolta, Olivia Newton-John. I don't care how old you are, you probably know that song and have sung along to it and danced along to it at a party or two. Right, still to come on the show this morning, we'll have a look at the celebrity birthdays, we'll have a look at what day it is, and we've got my record of the week, we've got my album of the week, and we've got a new competition for your chance to win tickets to go and see Lee John as well.

Sweet Caroline. Tommy's message in, he said, I can imagine the Benidorm Bandits from Northeast, you know who you are, will be doing a little bit of a sing-along to that one as well. He's also said, neighbours are now awake, so I'll turn the volume up to 130. Go on then. Sweet Caroline. Also, good morning to Gaz this morning. Good morning, Gaz. Good morning, Tanya. Right, your news is fast approaching at 8 o'clock. A couple of songs to take us up to the top of the hour. We're going to do a bit of Peppermint Rainbow and a little bit of David Soul. And I'll see you after the news at 8 o'clock.

0: I'm going to play that one for Karen this morning. She likes a bit of David Soul.
1: Let's have a quiet.
0: Now, did you like him because of Starsky and Hutch, or did you like him because of his singing, or a little bit of both? Starsky and Hutch, what a great TV series. And that fabulous car of theirs as well. But the story behind that car was it used to break down quite a lot. But there we go. Right, as I said, the news is coming your way, and we'll be doing that next. And it will happen. I just promised myself to press a certain button, and it should be there. About now, really. And it's not playing for me. Oh, there it is. It was hiding. It was hiding. See you in a minute.
2: Andy Burnham says he stands with British Jewish people 3 years on since Hamas's attack on Israel, killing over 1,000 people. The Prime Minister's called the rise in anti-Semitism since 2023 disturbing, pledging his government is committed to protecting citizens from hatred. Meanwhile, police are asking a group of students to not go ahead with pro-Palestinian marches today, but say they cannot stop them. Children's media literacy should be made a national priority. That's what 70 organisations are saying. They're calling on the Prime Minister to recognise a social media ban isn't enough to keep children safe on its own. Gareth Hill is from the Molly Rose Foundation.
3: What we really need to see is across government, across the government departmental approach to this, so that we're working across all sectors, all parts of government, to make sure that online safety and media literacy is embedded through children's lives.
2: A government spokesperson says helping children question what they see online is central to their approach to online safety. A man is due in court today charged with the murder of a GP found dead at her home near the Sandringham Estate in Norfolk. 45-year-old Mark Kane of Fernhill in Dursingham is accused of killing Dr. Hannah Kane. He was charged with her murder yesterday afternoon. Kane will appear at Norwich Crown Court later today. Christina Pike, who survived two execution attempts last week, is said to be awake and speaking. Georgia Lee has the details.
4: The 50-year-old was given two doses of lethal injection last week, but survived them both. She was sentenced to death in 1995 over the murder of Colleen Slemmer. Last night, though, her lawyers said she is conscious, speaking, and continues to receive critical medical care, adding she has severe damage to her arms.
2: And Lionel Messi enjoyed a fairy tale farewell as he scored on his last appearance for Argentina in a 3-0 win over Benin. The 8-time Ballon d'Or winner announced his retirement from international football earlier this year. He finishes his Argentina career with a record 208 caps and 126 goals. From Radio News Hub, I'm Frankie Hersine.
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6: Local weather.
2: Rain moving eastwards across England throughout the day, leaving some brighter skies in the west, a mix of sunshine and showers elsewhere, heavy across Scotland. A cooler day today though, with a high of 16 degrees Celsius.
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9: Gavin and Stacey creators James Corden and Ruth Jones will reunite for their new comedy drama series, The Choir. The 8-episode show will air on Apple TV and feature guest appearances by Hannah Waddingham, James McAvoy and Jim Broadbent. The series follows a brother and sister who've not seen each other for several years. TV star Ross Kemp's paranoia in The Celebrity Traitors has left viewers in hysterics, but the actor insists he had his game face on. The documentary maker is proving to be a hit with younger TV audiences who may not remember him from his time on EastEnders. Kemp says he loved every second of the show, but was remaining tight-lipped about any spoilers. And the Emmy Awards will soon be available to stream in the UK under a new Prime Video deal. The awards ceremony, which celebrates the best in television, will soon have a new dedicated home on the platform. It'll be available for audiences to stream in more than 200 countries from 2027.

You are my lady. Welcome back. Second hour of your breakfast show for this Wednesday morning. First two songs by Freddie Jackson, paying tribute to Freddie, the American R&B soul legend who passed away yesterday, just 4 days after his birthday. Hits including Rock With Me Tonight, this one, You're My Lady, Have You Ever Loved Somebody. He was nominated for 2 Grammys off his debut album. In a family statement, Freddie was more than a legendary voice. He was a kind, generous soul who loved his fans, his family and his friends that made music over the years. A gift to the music industry, absolutely. So in tribute to Freddie Jackson, 2 songs. Right, let's do some rock set right now. Follow up with some Style Council and a little bit of the Commitments.

0: The Commitments, Nowhere to Run To. Right, time for my record of the week this week. And of course it comes from Harry F. Brown. Do you think? What do you ever think about me? Well, let's find out. Let's play it for you now.
1: 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Record of the week.

you better not tangle with a heartbreak kid. She'd get very upset about that. Before that, my record of the week from Harry F. Brown, and Do You Ever Think About Me? Oh, my dyslexia is working well this morning, isn't it? Coming up to 8:31, this morning 29 minutes to 9 already, good grief. Right, let's have a quick look at what day it is today. We do know, of course, it is a Wednesday. It is the 7th of October, day 280 of 365, only 85 days left of this year, only 24 days till Halloween, only 29 days till Bonfire Night, and no, I am not going to say how many days it is to you know that. I did that yesterday, I might do it back tomorrow, but today is National... he's on holiday at the moment, but Steve, if you're listening this morning, it's National Porridge Week. So can you have porridge in Spain? I don't know. You probably can, but enjoy. If you like a bit of porridge, how do you like it? With a little sugar sprinkled on it, a bit of honey, or mixed with some blueberries? Ooh. Also, it's National Curry Week today. That's a good idea for tea for tonight, isn't it? A curry. Could do with that. Nice one. Oh, it's World Cotton Day today. An international observance of highlighting cotton to millions of livelihoods and connecting people together. Here's a good one. It's National Bathtub Day today. A quirky one, apparently, yes. To encourage people to forget the shower for just one day and jump in a bath. I would love to jump in a bath. You know, and if I ever book a holiday on a hotel or anything, I always check if it's got a bath, because I only have a shower. And sometimes you just want to soak, don't you? You just want to soak. I must admit, when I was away on my hollybobs a few years ago, and it is a few years ago now, to be honest, I always had a pool. You know, you had your own private pool. And that was where I would go and, not have a bath, but in the first thing in the morning, I'd get up, walk out onto the decking. There's this ocean around you, and I'd just get in that pool. And it was just set at a perfect temperature. Oh, absolutely gorgeous. Nice big bath. Let's put it that way. Anyway, those are your days for today. We'll do more on the show tomorrow. A place I've never been. But it is Loco. It is Acapulco. And it is the Four Tops.

caught up to a little loco in Acapulco. No, you know, as I said, it's bath day today. You know, here, bathtub day. Now, do you fancy a bath? Now, if you do have a bath, do you do the proper soaking in the bath? And do you use, like, the old bubble bath and stuff like that? Or do you have one of those bath bombs you drop in? I've had one of those when I did used to have a bath. I dropped one in once and it just went blah, blah, blah, blah. Didn't do a lot to me, to be perfectly honest, but there we go. Right, still to come on this morning, just a little show. We've got my album of the week, of course. It's coming up in the next hour from Elio, of course. A fantastic single from that album. And, of course, we are running a competition this morning too, we're running it all the way this week and into, and the final day will be next Tuesday, to win tickets to go and see Lee John, of course, of Imagination. He's been on the show a couple of times. Absolutely lovely guy, really is. What else have we got? Oh, we'll have a look at the celebrity birthdays, and we'll do that very, very shortly. Right now, a little Willie Young. Only rumours. And Light My Fire.

What a great voice, Will Young, and Light My Fire. We're getting messages in about baths. Tanya said she loves a nice bubble bath. And apparently Dave, Karen tells me, Dave likes to read in the bath for a good 2 hours. Now, have you learnt the knack, Dave, of using your foot to turn the hot tap on and keep it hot? I used to do that, you know, use the handle. Yeah, that's it. Yeah. Just use your foot. There you go. Anyway, I digress. Right, let's have a look at the celebrity birthdays this morning, starting with Joan Baez, 84 years old. Sorry, Joy Baez, I should say. 84 years old, American television presenter and comedian. And I haven't got a clue. Apparently, she's the host of The View in America. Toni Braxton, she turns 59 today. 7-time Grammy Award winner, best known for Unbreak My Heart. John Mellencamp, 75 years old today. Singer-songwriter. Jack and Diane, big hit for him and that. Thom Yorke, 58, British singer-songwriter, frontman, of course, of Radiohead, and the man behind a lot of music, Simon Cowell. He, I believe, turned 67 years old today. Most of you know him from things like The X Factor and Britain's Got Talent and America's Got Talent as well. And finally, turning 81 years old today, British musician, video director and former member of 10cc and one half, of course, of Godley and Cream. We are talking Kevin Codley. He turns the wonderful age of 81 years old today. And out of all of those, here's Simon Cowell singing a little song. No, I'm joking. Here's Kevin Godley, and this is Godley and Crim, and this is Cry.

Oh, Godley and Chrome, so happy birthday to Godley. Mr. Kevin Godley, 81 years old today, and if it's your birthday, a very happy birthday. Of course, from all of us on The Breakfast Show this morning, whatever you're doing, have a fabulous day if it's your birthday. And just a reminder, Kevin Godley, of course, was part of 10cc, and we've given away tickets earlier this week to go and see Graham Gulman of 10cc with his Heart Full of Songs tour at the Playhouse up in Whitley Bay. So congratulations to Paula yesterday for winning those. Monday. I think it was Monday. Congratulations to Paula for winning those tickets off to see Graham on the 10th of October. So have a fabulous time, Paula. I really do. Right, a bit of Susan Vega. And do you believe Joe Jackson's on this as well? Yep. Left to centre.

Masters and Vega, left and centre. Of course, the fabulous Susan Vega on vocals, with Joe Jackson on the piano. And also, it was in the soundtrack, of course, of the 1986 brilliant movie which I watched the other night, Pretty in Pink. Got to number 28 in Ireland, number 32 in the UK. Thought it had got a little bit higher than that, to be honest. Let's do a bit of Echo and the Bunnymen right now. And should we bring on those dancing horses?

are the Smiths. Please, please, please let me get what I want. And before that, Echo and the Bunnymen. And bring on those dancing horses. Right, would you believe the news at 9 o'clock is fast approaching? We're going to do a bit of Secret Affair. And one of my favourites from one of my lovely friends, Valerie Landsberg, and of course from the Kids from Fame, a bit of High Fidelity. I'll see you after the news at 9 o'clock.

0: Today is 3 years since Hamas's attack on Israel, and the Prime Minister's marked the occasion saying he stands with British Jewish people. Andy Burnham pledged that his government will protect people from hatred, describing the rise in anti-Semitism since 2023 as disturbing. Meanwhile, police say they cannot stop a student pro-Palestine march planned for today. Jewish student leaders have called it outrageous. 70 online safety and education groups have written to the government today calling for children's media literacy to be made a national priority. Experts say it's crucial to protecting young people from online harms and also delivering economic growth and national security. Gareth Hill is from the Molly Rose Foundation, who coordinated the letter.
1: We're talking about how to navigate the online world, recognising what online spaces look like and why they are designed in the way they are. So, for example, understanding algorithms.
0: A government spokesperson says helping children question what they see online is central to their approach to online safety. A man charged with the murder of a Norfolk GP found dead at her home near to the Sandringham estate will appear in court today. 45-year-old Mark Kane is accused of killing Dr. Hannah Kane at an address on Fernhill in Dursingham. He was charged with her murder yesterday afternoon. Kane will appear at Norwich Magistrates Court today. A woman in Tennessee who survived two attempted executions is said to be awake and speaking in hospital. Georgia Lee has more.
2: Christina Pike was sentenced to death in 1995 for murder of teenage Colleen Slemmer. Last week, she was given two doses of a lethal injection, but she survived them both before being taken to hospital. Her lawyers say she only has severe injuries to her arms. She continues to receive care and that her recovery is medically unprecedented.
0: And ASOS has apologised to customers who were sent a phone alert saying the online retailer has been hacked. The fashion giant says it is investigating the unauthorised activity, urging customers to disregard the notification and not click it or any links on it. That's the latest from Radio News Hub. I'm Frankie Hersine.
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0: Rain moving eastwards across England throughout the day, leaving some brighter skies in the west, a mix of sunshine and showers elsewhere, heavy across Scotland. A cooler day today, though, with a high of 16 degrees Celsius.
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8: Gavin and Stacey creators James Corden and Ruth Jones will reunite for their new comedy drama series, The Choir. The 8-episode show will air on Apple TV and feature guest appearances by Hannah Waddingham, James McAvoy and Jim Broadbent. The series follows a brother and sister who've not seen each other for several years. TV star Ross Kemp's paranoia in The Celebrity Traitors has left viewers in hysterics, but the actor insists he had his game face on. The documentary maker is proving to be a hit with younger TV audiences who may not remember him from his time on EastEnders. Kemp says he loved every second of the show, but was remaining tight-lipped about any spoilers. And the Emmy Awards will soon be available to stream in the UK under a new Prime Video deal. The awards ceremony, which celebrates the best in television, will soon have a new dedicated home on the platform. It'll be available for audiences to stream in more than 200 countries from 2027.

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Into our third and final hour of your breakfast show this morning. Started off with Queen, a little bit of Flash Gordon's Alive. And there you go with the Pointer Sisters and a bit of the Neutron Dance. Right, still coming this hour. You think I've forgotten? No, we've got your mixtape coming up very, very shortly. This morning it's been picked by, let me have a look at my quick list. Linda and Carla picked the list of four fantastic songs coming your way. Also, of course, we've got my album a week. And that comes from, of course, the fabulous Elio. My own writing, and my own writing, as they say. And, of course, still to come, of course, we've got that competition for your chance to win tickets to go and see the fabulous Lee John as well. One, two, three, four! Right now, a bit of Bruno Mars, followed by a bit of Wang Chung.

Now that's Wang Chung. I have Fire in the Twilight before that. Bruno Mars and I Just Might. Right, time for your mixtape choice this morning. Now don't forget, if you want to send a mixtape choice in, all you've got to do is pick your four favourite songs and drop them via email to studio@breakfastradio.co.uk. 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Just like Linda and Carl did, they picked four fabulous songs and we're going to play them for them and you next.

Oh, what a great soundtrack. Four fabulous songs in the mixtape picked by Carl and Linda from North Shields. We kicked it off with Elton John, Kiki Lee, Don't Go Breaking My Heart. We had a bit of John Paul Young and Love Is In The Air. The Drifters, of course, and You're More Than A Number In My Little Red Book. And there you go with a little Al Green. And, of course, Let's Stay Together. As I said, if you want to pick your mixtape choice, four songs that you love and you want played back-to-back on a Wednesday, well, all you have to do is drop me an email, studio@breakfastradio.co.uk. That's studio@breakfastradio.co.uk. If there's a story behind the songs, even better. If not, don't worry about it. Just send in your four favourite songs and we will put them into the little list and play them just for you on a Wednesday morning.

a little Kenny Loggins and I'm Free, Heaven Help the Man. Right, album of the week coming your way next. Tell you all about it, but you know it comes from the absolutely fabulous Elio, of course, and we're playing a track from his album, which I'll tell you all about after we've played this particular track, which is called And the Grass Won't Pay No Mind. Let's play that for you now.

and the grass weren't paying her mind. Elio Pace. Take from his current album, I'll Take It From Here Kid, an absolutely fabulous album. I don't think there's a bad track on the album, and I will have Elio on the show. Not next week, the week after, for a little bit of a chat. Very much looking forward to that. And that is his first studio album for 17 years, and it's absolutely brilliant. His first album was called A Seat at My Table. Again, a great album, but these 10 tracks that I've been playing you, well, I haven't played you 10 already, but I've played you a few from the album, and it is absolutely fabulous. Now, this is a little bit of a side one for you. I've got an opportunity for you to win a pair of tickets to go and see Lee John in London. Now, I'm going to ask you the question, and then you're going to enter. And we're running this right through till next week, next Tuesday. And I'll tell you where, when, after I've given you the question. The question is, what Imagination song was their first record? What was Imagination's first song? Yeah, it got to number 4 in 1981. That's a little bit of a clue, but it was their first single taken from their first album. I say first because we're talking the fabulous and the amazing Lee John. And I'll tell you where and how and what after this.

the beautiful voice of the late John. Better guy, golly. Wow. Now, if you want to win tickets, of course, giving you the question, I will repeat this every single day for the rest of the week and Monday and Tuesday, and you get the chance to go and see Lee John live on Saturday the 17th of October at Carnegie Hall in London on the 17th of October on his Peace, Love and Light tour. It's a fabulous prize. Two pairs of tickets and you could be off there in Sloane Terrace in London, Carnegie Hall. You're the one that to see the man himself, the legend forever, that is Lee John. As I said, I'll repeat the question tomorrow and on Friday and on Monday and on Tuesday and on Wednesday morning. We'll see if you've got it right and if you're the winner. This is a little Lana Hill and it's Never Say Never Again.

Never Say Never Again, Lana Hall, and it was the theme to Sean Connery's actual last outing. Came out the same time as Octopussy, of course, with Roger. Like the theme song. But that is it for me this morning. Thank you so much indeed for your company. Don't forget, I'll be back tomorrow from the ungodly hour of 7 a.m. Hope you can join us. As well, the early birds always get a shout out, so hopefully you'll be there to join us from 7 a.m. tomorrow morning with 60s and a bit of 70s. But from me, I'll leave you with some Bowie and a little bit, a bit of Footloose, I think. Till tomorrow, have a great day. Look after yourselves. And have to say, try and stay dry out there. Take care. Enjoy the rest of your day and your shows.

Well, here we go. It's Wednesday, middle of the week, and it's not just any old Wednesday. Of course, it's Valentine's Wednesday as well. Pancake Tuesday yesterday. Did you have your pancakes? No, so did I. Not. And yeah, and it's not only Wednesday. It's not any old Wednesday, is it? It's that Wednesday. Yes. Am I excited? Possibly. Possibly. And if you wonder what I'm talking about, hang fire. I'll tell you all about it. 9 o'clock tonight, BBC Two. You must tune in to that. Right, anyway, onwards, upwards, upwards, and onwards. It's Valentine's Day. So what I do is I've got a selection of songs that are all, well, not Valentine's. And you'll see what I mean. Like that one, Kelly Clarkson. My life would suck without you. And this one, Kylie Minogue. One last kiss. A big hello to you wherever you are in the world. It's the Daily Drop on a Wednesday.

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1: Because breaking up is hard to do. Right, you're listening to George Sharon. It's the show that's not the Valentine's show. It's the opposite. It's the show that, well, is for the people who aren't really bothered about Valentine's Day. The way I look at Valentine's Day is, why do we need one day of the year to buy our wives, partners, significant others, husbands, boyfriends, and whatever else, flowers, gifts, chocolates, and all those other... We don't. You don't need a day, a special day like the 14th of February. You can do it any day of the week, any day of the month, any day of the year. Just do it. Don't buy into this rubbish. I mean, look at all the restaurants tonight, all right? All the restaurants will be filled. They'll be selling overpriced rubbish. People will be coming around trying to sell you a rose, a flower, a box of chocolates, bottle of champagne. Do you know what it is? You can do that any day of the week. If you love your significant other, just go out and buy him or her or them or they a bunch of flowers, a bottle of wine, a box of chocolates. Not because it's a special day of the year, but because you want to, because you love them and you just want to say, I love you. You don't need the 14th of February to say that, do you? No. I took my wife to Edinburgh on Monday. That was a good trip, I tell you. We went up to Edinburgh. We had a great day. My wife loves Edinburgh, and I really had a great day out with her. It was fun, as always. Our lives are like a big adventure, you know. We go off and travel around the world together, and we do daft things. And it always ends, I wouldn't say in disaster, as much as kind of like a giggly faux pas. What happened in Edinburgh, we were up there and it was a lovely day. We got up to Edinburgh, it was a lovely sunny day, not a cloud in the sky. It was a little bit windy, but yeah, otherwise okay, and if you stayed in the sun, it was warm. So we went around and we did this, we did that, we went here, we went there, and while I'm on the subject, a big hello to Pigs, P-I-G-G-S, the Spanish tapas bar down there in Edinburgh town centre or city centre. We had a great meal in there that afternoon. But anyway, I digress. By 5 o'clock... as it was getting dark, it started just to drizzle a little bit. Within 10 minutes, it was a torrential downpour with strong winds that were gusting about 30 or 40 miles an hour. So my wife and I decided we'd duck into this hotel foyer to keep dry. But not before we'd bought an umbrella. Now, we had a choice. Either buy an umbrella or buy one of those poncho things. You know, you see people at football matches pull these plastic things over them. The clear plastic things. But we decided, well, no, we'll buy an umbrella because, well, umbrellas, well, we could take it home and use it again, couldn't we? Well, not so much. Seriously, we paid $5.99 for this umbrella. You'd have been better off hiding under a postage stamp. It was a tiny little umbrella, and

It was about as flimsy thing, and it lasted in the weather that we had in Edinburgh City Centre on Monday night. It lasted about 15 minutes before it was bent, twisted and torn. What a waste of money. So it kind of, yeah, did end up in the bin. So what we had to do is we had to rush to Edinburgh Waverley Station, and we had to get an earlier train back because there was no point in trying to walk around Edinburgh in the evening. We were planning on going for a meal and just having an evening stroll, get the 8 o'clock train back to Newcastle. But oh no, that was not happening. So we ended up getting 6:30 and got back into Newcastle at 8:30. Yeah. So there you go. Like I say, go and enjoy life. Go and enjoy the adventure. And if it ends up in, like, you know, a faux pas, a bit of a giggle, a bit of a disaster, so what? It's all about life, isn't it? Anyway, you're listening to George Heron. Onwards, upwards, upwards and onwards. Lordy, lordy, lordy. It's the Electric Light Orchestra.

OMG, it's the ELO. Right, I was going to tell you about what's going on at 9 o'clock tonight. Now, many of you local and regular listeners will remember that last summer, I disappeared for 6 weeks. Well, what was I doing? Well, you'll find out at 9 o'clock tonight. That's all I can say about that. No, I'll say a bit more. Last summer I was away in London. I was actually helping, or rather, I was filming. I wasn't helping. Well, I was, technically, I suppose. I was filming with the BBC and Warner Brothers and Wall to Wall Media. I was down in London. I was creating and making a show along with 7 other actors, and the show is called Bring the Drama. It comes to our screens tonight, 9 p.m, BBC Two. Set your recorders. And basically what it does is it follows me and 7 other actors as we go through and are put on to some of the biggest shows on TV. Episode 1 tonight is all about EastEnders. Yes, we went on EastEnders. We went to Elstree, went to Albert Square, and I was playing, yes, you guessed it, Phil Mitchell. So yeah, it was a really good experience. Brilliant experience, to be fair. And I won't go into too much detail. I won't give you too many spoilers, but episode 2 is Silent Witness. Then we went up to Casualty, if I remember rightly, Peaky Blinders, and of course, well, I learned to dance on Downton Abbey. Yeah, seriously, this is all the episodes you're going to watch. You're going to watch little old me strut my stuff on Downton Abbey. And we get to recreate some of those iconic moments that you remember from some of your favourite shows. And not just, you know, any old place. We were actually on set with the actors that played these roles doing these things. So it comes to your screens tonight, as I say, 9 p.m. BBC Two, and every Wednesday. It's also available on iPlayer, so don't forget to set your recorder if you're going to be out. So yeah, Bring the Drama. Bring the Drama indeed. And it was drama. It was drama all the way. Now, it was good, actually. I really enjoyed it. Big hello to my fellow actors, Luca, Delassi, Lizzie, Rihanna, Chris, and Jordan, of course.

Oh, lucky, lucky, lucky lips. Hey, do you remember Pokemon cards? Now, I wasn't around, well, I was around, but I wasn't in kind of the Pokemon collection sort of era. But yeah, Pokemon cards, remember them? Now, we all know it can be hard to throw away childhood toys. I mean, my wife's still got some of her Jackie magazines upstairs in the loft, for goodness sake. But lots of stuff do end up in the lofts. However, if you have any of the following items, you might be delighted to discover that you've hung on to them and you could be sitting on a fortune. Yeah, Toyzone has released the findings of a new study which has found that many iconic 90s toys are now worth megabucks, with the highest childhood treasured at, get this, £4.75 million. Whoa, what's worth £4.75 million? Pokemon card. Yeah, very rare one at that. Anyway, you've got Barbie dolls. They're worth a fortune as well. However, according to the finders, there's still money to be made, especially after Mattel announced the slew in the classic toy theme movie set. Barney and the Magic Ball, apparently. Never heard of it, but apparently that's worth a couple of quid from Toyzone. So do you have any of the following? Yeah. £21,000. The Mario Kart cartridge from the Nintendo 64. If you have a Nintendo 64 cartridge of Mario Kart, it's worth a whopping £16,000. It's one of the rarest ones out there. Yeah. Now, there's a 90s Pokemon card, yeah? Logan Paul's Pikachu illustration. Pikachu. It's worth a massive £14 million. Have you got one? If you have, you're going to be rich. The most expensive 90s action figure, which was sold for £8,000, is Scratch the Cat. Don't know what it is, but apparently it's out there. And apparently it appeared on Teenage Mutant Ninja Turtles thing. Scratch the Cat, worth £8. £8,000. The first edition of Shadowless Base Charizard. Do you know what that is? The Shadowless Base Set Charizard. Well, if you've got one of them, it's worth £420,000. Seriously. Yeah, and if you have a 1996 Nintendo 64 original system in good working order, you're going to get £5,000 for it. £5,000. My goodness gracious me. It's worth going up in your attic, isn't it? Just to have a route around to see what you can find. You never know. I mean, my wife's Jackie magazines up there, they may be worth a couple of quid. I don't know. But it just goes to show, the experts say that the average household is sitting on about £10,000 worth of goods that they have no recollection of, no use for, and are probably sitting in cupboards, drawers, and boxes around their house. But the average household has around about £10,000 worth of treasure lying around. I guess it's just a case of knowing who to sell it to and where to sell it. Kind of. There you go. Go and have a root around. You'll be in your drawers later on when you're rooting around inside your drawers trying to find something. Right, onwards, upwards, upwards and onwards. A big hello to Lord Delderfield. He's on the mend. He's home. Well done, Lord Delderfield. He sent us a little message on the phone the other day. He sounded a little bit croaky, but he's on the mend. So we'll try and have a chat with Lord Delderfield over the next couple of days. But we're so thrilled that he's on the mend. He's back home. And he was telling me he came back home because the Navy jokes were getting a bit thin on the ground with the nurses. Yeah, bless you. Bless his cotton socks. No, but it is seriously great news to hear that Lord Delderfield's back in the arms of Lady Mary, who's looking after him. And, of course, Viscount Oliver and Baroness Beverly, who are looking after him. So, yeah, it's great news. Big smiles all around. Big smiles all around. Anyway, onwards, upwards, upwards and onwards. It is the show that is not the Valentine's show. It's the Daily Drop, and it's Teenager in Love. Why do I have to be a teenager? I don't want to be a teenager in love. I don't want to be a teenager.

Oh, hey, you're listening to me, George Owen. It's the show that, well, it's not the Valentine's show, but, you know, we'll add a little bit of romance in there. Cards, you know, you buy those cards for your loved ones, and or you're always trying to find a little bit of inspiration onto what right, you know, on the little card that you send the flowers or the wine or the chocolates to. Well, here's a few for you. Corny, yes. Tongue-in-cheek, maybe. But have a listen to some of these. These are quotes that you could write on the little card to your significant other later on today. Lovers don't finally meet somewhere. They're in each other all along. Ugh. You should be kissed, and often, and by someone who knows you. I told you they're corny, didn't I? You know when you're in love and you can't fall asleep because reality is finally better than your dreams. Oh my God, who thought that one? If I had a flower for every time I thought of you, I could walk through a garden forever. Oh, bless your cotton socks. Life has taught us that love doesn't consist of gazing at each other, but looking outwards in the same direction. I'm not sure I understand what that one's actually trying to say, but hey, what the heck? To be brave is to love someone unconditionally without expecting anything in return. I told you they were a bit corny. And here's a good one from William Shakespeare. Remember William Shakespeare? The bard. Doubt thee the stars are fire. Doubt that the sun doth move. Doubt truth to be a liar. But never doubt I love. Now, somebody somewhere is going to write that down. It was William Shakespeare. Doubt thou the stars are fire. Doubt that the sun doth move. Doubt that truth be a lie, but never doubt I love. Write that. Go on, write it down. You know you want to. You're going to put that on your card later on, aren't you? You are, aren't you? What else? Arthur Conan Doyle, he wrote one. You are my heart, my life, my one and only thought. That was Arthur Conan Doyle. Yeah. There was another one by John Updike. We are most alive when we're in love. Where do they get these? Where do they get them from? Edgar Allan Poe. Who, being loved, is poor. And Oscar Wilde wrote, the single most extraordinary thing I've ever done with my life is fall in love with you. Now that's a good one, isn't it? The single most extraordinary thing I have ever done in my life is fall in love with you. Bless his cotton.

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1: I like it because the music is just great. Lots of chat and lots of gossip and lots of interaction, all of it.
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0: From the depths of downtown County Durham, it's The Daily Drop with George Herron.

Will I ever? Well, I don't know, will you? Right, pancake. It was yesterday, pancake day. Now, there's a lot of people divided on what you actually call it. Now, today, of course, everyone knows it's Ash Wednesday, but what is the correct term for Tuesday? Well, it's Shrove Tuesday, isn't it? Or, in the south of England, pancake day. But in the north of England, much to the surprise of many southerners, we don't call it pancake day. We call it Pancake Tuesday. And when I was a kid, my mother used to say, Mam, can I have some pocket money? She's like, eat some pocket money when Pancake Tuesday falls on a Wednesday. And it kind of never really resonated with me. I often used to wait for Pancake Tuesday to fall on a Wednesday. But alas, it never did. So what did you call it? What did you call Shrove Tuesday? What did you call Pancake Day? Did you call it Pancake Tuesday? Did you call it Pancake Wednesday? Did you call it Shrove Tuesday? My wife is here. She's just came in the studio here, and she's written down on a big bit of paper in really big letters, Shrove Tuesday. Well, you all know that's the Christian sort of thing, isn't it? It's the first day of Lent leading up to Easter. I bet she didn't know that, did you? Oh, she's laughing now. She didn't know that. Yes, 47 days of Lent. Shrove Tuesday starts 47 days of Lent to Easter Sunday. Yes, there you go. Those of us who went to church know these things when I was a kid, of course. And of course, today is, Ash Wednesday. It is the first day of Lent, and we've got 47 days of it. I don't even know what Lent is. Is that when you can't drink, eat, and all that sort of stuff? Or is that something completely different? Anyway, I digress. So what do you call it? If you've got a name for Shrove Tuesday or Pancake Tuesday or whatever you call it, give us a call. Let us know at Your Daily Drop with George, because I'd love to know what the rest of the country call Pancake Tuesday, because I only found out yesterday that the Southerners call it Pancake Day. Who knew?

Take me in, oh tender woman. Al Wilson, of course, the snake. And talking about snakes, obviously Valentine's Day is a day when you get to take your significant other out and, maybe have a special meal, go to a restaurant, their favourite restaurant, lash them up a bit, splash out. Well, one Valentine's dinner didn't go down as planned. The chap was a soldier. He's heading back overseas, so he decided to take his girlfriend out for a Valentine's meal a little bit earlier than, today. But it all turned sour with the relationship just about collapsing. Why? Well, let's get the story into perspective first. This girlfriend of his is apparently a little bit entitled. She's a bit of a spoilt brat. Been brought up as an only child,

meal for two. It's now a birthday party. But you thought, well, I might as well have a birthday party. He's paying. And that's where the problem lies. He didn't agree to that, did he? No. Apparently, she went off in a rage, and one of her friends videotaped this, put it up on TikTok, and it's got 24 million views. She goes off in a bit of a rage and has a bit of a go at him about how he refused to pay for everyone's meals. She can be heard shouting, "You really have to pay for everybody's food, not just at mine, not just yours." He's clearly shocked, apparently, in the video. I've not seen it myself, and replies, "I'm not paying for everybody's food. I didn't invite them. You did. And in any way, we were supposed to be having a meal for two, not a meal for 14 plus two." That's 20, by the way. No, that was 18 plus 2, sorry. Anyway, he refused to pay, and in the end, she got so vexed, so annoyed, and screamed and shouted at him, he turned around and says, "Do you know what it is? You can pay the bill yourself amongst your 18 friends." To which Tisha replied then, "Well, I haven't brought any money. I'm broke." "Not my problem," his reply, and he walked out, got in a taxi, and drove away. Now, that's one big bill she's going to be left with. Apparently, the girls, her girlfriends, they hadn't brought any money either, because they thought that, well, the treat was on her, or him, as the case may be. So there you go, how to turn your Valentine's night into a complete disaster. Now, I don't know about modern, romances, modern pop partnerships and stuff. Do you go halfers? Do you go Dutch? Do you expect the man to pay? Do you expect the girl to pay? Do you expect your other half to pay, whether it be man, girl, or them, they? How does it work these days? I've no idea. I mean, with my wife, I usually pay. Or she usually pays with our money. You know how it is. Yeah? So anyway, I'm going to dedicate this track to that young lady. As a child.

Love.

Well, a very big hello to you, wherever you are in the world, whatever you're doing. Let's do it together for the next couple of hours. It's me, George Aaron West, stepping back in time, and this time we're going back to 1978. That was, of course, 5705 City Boy, and this is Figaro, the Brotherhood of Man.

Oh, a classic sound there from 1978. You're listening to me, George Heron, across the networks, and that's where we're at right now, ladies and gentlemen. We've gone back in time to 1978. Ted Bundy's murder rocked the US. The Sex Pistols play their last gig in San Francisco, and a new copyright act is introduced, protecting material and product. Air India Flight 855, well, that crashes into the sea near Bombay, and it kills 213 people. What's going on the TV? Going Straight, spin-off from Porridge, Mind Your Language, The Good Life with Penelope Keith and Briars and Felicity Kendalls, of course, The Professionals, Bodie and Doyle, that's up there as well, and Charlie Chaplin's Remains are stolen. Who would have stealed Charlie Chaplin? And in the charts, well, there was this guy. It was, of course, the Boomtown Rats. You're listening to me, George Heron, across the network. This is 1978.

There you go, taken from one of the great movies of 1978, Grease, of course. That was Grease soundtrack and Sandy, Olivia Newton-John, and of course, him and the dancer, John Travolta himself. Well, what was going on in the year? Well, Charlie Chaplin's remains are stolen in this particular year. The first computerized billboard is turned on in Chicago, and the first GPS satellite that's launched by the United States of America. There's heavy snowfall, which causes chaos across the northeast American coastline, and it causes $520 million worth of damage. American film director Roman Polanski skips bail and he runs off to France, and the first episode of The Hitchhiker's Guide to the Galaxy is aired on the BBC on Radio 4. You're listening to me, George Harron, across the network. This is 1978 and Electric Light Orchestra with Mr. Blue Sky, my wife's favourite record.

The Electric Light Orchestra, Mr. Blue Sky, taken from 1978. And as I say, that was my wife's favourite record. Not back in 1978, because she was only six. No, recently she saw it at the Edinburgh Military Tattoo a couple of years ago. Anyway, what was going on in 1978? What were we watching on the television? Well, Sailor of the Century was out there. George and Mildred, some others do have them. The Muppet Show, Eric Sykes and Robin's Nest, amongst some. And Morgan and Wise, of course, Rising Damp, that was out there as well. What was going on in the way? Well, New Zealand Air is born. A fake iceberg is towed into Sydney Harbour. It's part of an April Fool's prank. And Volkswagen opens a plant in the US and produces a version of the VW Golf. It's called the VW Rabbit. And the Eurovision Song Contest. It's still out there. And guess who wins? Yes, it's Israel, of all things. In the charts, of course, there was this one, Clout Substitute. Remember singing to this in the discos of 1978?

Oh, the classic song, oh, there we go, Cloud Substitute, taking you back to 1978. Well, what was going on in the movies? Well, Superman was out there, and of course, we've already talked about Grease. Yes, Olivia Newton-John and John Travolta dressed in those tight leggings and running around the fairground. National Lampoon's Animal House, Halloween, and Deer Hunter were on the big screens as well as Dawn of the Dead, Battlestar Galactica, and Every Which Way But Loose. Jaws 2 also hit the big screen, as well as Piranha. Wasn't safe to go in the water in 1978, was it? Oh, not at all, not at all. Unless you were Wings, of course, and you went up to the Mull of Kintyre. You're listening to me, George Heron, across the network. This is 1978 with Wings and a Mull of Kintyre.

Oh, there's just something so special about the bagpipes and that Scottish drum banging away. Wings there, Mull of Kintyre, right here with me, George Heron, across the networks. 1978 is where we're at. And, well, as I say, Charlie Chaplin's remains are stolen from his grave in 1978. But they're found later on, don't worry, they were returned. And the first episode of The Hitchhiker's Guide to the Galaxy, as I say, was aired on BBC Radio 4. And Kate Bush becomes the first female singer-songwriter to have a self-penned song reach number one in the singles charts. It was, of course, this one.

with me, George Aaron. I'll be taking you back to a time when we weren't in lockdown, the music was good and we could go out and about and enjoy the sunshine. So sit back and enjoy a step back in time with me, George Aaron, right here on your favourite radio station.

Big in 1978, of course, it was ABBA, Take a Chance on Me. And also big in 1978 was the Argentinian FIFA World Cup. Son of Sam Killer, David Berkowitz, he's sentenced to 365 years for 8 murders in New York in this particular year. And Grease, as we've already said, hits the big screen for the first time, as does the Ginger Cat Garfield. He's now a household name, and he came into fruition in 1978. The Solomon Islands.

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6: 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This is Big Bob, and welcome to the Memory Lane Show. Today, I'll take you back to those treasured moments in time when life was much simpler. So sit back, relax, reminisce, and enjoy as I play the tunes that will never die. Let's get started.
7: Okay, he said, let's get started. That's exactly what we're going to do today is let's get started. Okay, let's go to school for a second here. A garage band is a musical group that has obtained little fame or fortune and therefore is typically relegated, at least metaphorically, to rehearsing and recording, not in a rented studio, or while being paid to perform on stage like more other successful groups, but rather in someone's garage. Thus, garage band. Well, on today's show, we're going to feature these garage bands galore. But first, I'd like to give a round of applause to Brother Kevin over at Troublemaker Experience. You know him better as the DJ Troublemaker, for coming up with this theme. Thank you, DJ Troublemaker. Yes, indeedy. Hey, we'll also have Memory Lane's Honest Date in Rock and Roll History featuring such artists as the one and the only Chubby Checker. You even got a tune by the guys from Hawthorne, California. You know who that is. I don't even have to say who it is. I'm going to say it anyway. The Beach Boys right here on today's show. But wait, there's more. I also have request and dedication. This week's Rate the Record, I categorize it simply as a diamond in the rough. Now, you know what I mean by that already. In addition, I'll have a one-hit wonder, comparison covers, double-deckers. What else? My vault song. Instrumental hit of the week, and you'll learn what the number one song was on this very date back in 1964. Now, if that isn't enough, dig this. If you want to chat with other folks listening to the same show, may consider joining us in our chat room. Very, very easy to get here. 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Give yourself a nickname and come on in. I guarantee you'll be welcomed with open arms by Tony D, Lucky, Belle, Donna, and myself. Where did Donna go? She went someplace. Anyway, we'll welcome you right in, very friendly people. We're going to help celebrate someone special to the Memory Lane Show, his birthday today. And I also have a special announcement for my buddy Joey over at Crosswaves Radio, but, you know, all that'll come in time. Please allow me to take a moment and shout a big time thank you to Zeno Radio for making it possible to listen to the Live Memory Lane show using your mobile device. How sweet is that? Simply dial 605-472-9037. That's 605-472-9037. You can hear the phone ring, and poof, like magic, you're listening to the live show. Now, the benefit is you can take me with you. If you go and got some errands to run, like going to the bank, or going to the market, or going to the bakery, take me with you. Make sure those data carriers don't charge you any extra money. 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But you know how those folks are. Bad, bad, bad people. Okay. Now, we can all admit the warmer temperatures are leaving us slowly but surely. Don't call me Shirley. Just slowly. So, I have an idea. I think it's safe to say that we can put away those bathing suits, suntan lotion, in lounge chairs. I got to do my lounge chairs yet. That reminds me. And start reminiscing about the wonderful summer we had at the beach. Perhaps the Ramones could provide the music.

Yeah, okay, Aaron, Lucky, Bell, Tony D, Donna. Yeah, I think it was on my end. Yeah, I dropped a little bit here and lost all my affiliates. Boy, I don't understand what happened. But anyway, let's get started with today's theme featuring our garage bands galore with a group from Los Angeles, California. In 1966, the Standells had this track entered the charts. Now, in spite of the fact that they were from California, this song is about the city of Boston and Boston's harbor and the Charles River, which were notoriously polluted at the time.

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1: Hey, and I got an idea. Why should you be tuning in to the Memory Lane Show? Well, let me give you a hint. Oldies. That's right. I play some oldie, maybe just a little bit. You can reminisce about what you were doing way back in the day, in the 50s, 60s, 70s, sometimes the 80s, when that song was being played on the old AM radio. Now, with that said, a group from Lincoln, Nebraska, known as the Professor Morrison's Lollipop, had this song make its debut on the Hot 100, later reached number 88 back in 1968. Hey, that rhymes. 88 back in 68. 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
1: Let's all put our hands together and wish the legendary Chubby Checker a very, very happy birthday as he celebrates number 85 on this date in rock and roll history. Now, Checker was known for popularizing many new dance styles during his career. So let's all take a stroll on memory lane back to 1961 when he had this track entered the Hot 100 and would become a chart topper.
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0: That's right, where we play those hits that will never ever die. I'm featuring my garage band galore on today's show, and turn to Every Mother's Son for our next tune. In 1967, the group from New York had this track make its debut on the charts. The tune would end up being their only top 10 hit.

0: Well, hello there. I am Beach Baby from Ocean Waves Radio, and I'm listening to Big Bob's Memory Lane Show on Big Bob's Memory Lane Show. He's the best surfer dude I know. I never thought that it would
1: end. Here you go. You got it. Best surfer dude that she knows. Beach Baby knows her stuff. She knows her beach surfers, too. Okay, let's get to the requests. They're piling up over here. I love it. This request comes in from our good friend and longtime listener of the Memory Lane Show, Chris from Brewer, Maine. Thank you, big time, Chris. He would like to hear this 1976 number 13 tune by a disco group from Philadelphia, Pennsylvania. They're called the Celso Orchestra. Here's a Memory Lane factoid for you. The track was featured in the 1942 movie The Fleet's Inn, starring Dorothy L'Amour. Chris, I hope you have your ears on, brother. You asked for it and you got it.

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Oh, he's over in England, I hear. Okay, thank you, Tony. Well, he'll catch it on the replay. Maybe we can mention it to him. Let me squeeze in one more here. This next request comes in from a very loyal listener of the Memory Lane Show, Jimmy P. from Miami, Florida. Tunes into the Memory Lane Show over at Crosswaves Radio. I got a special announcement about Crosswaves coming up a little bit. Just hang in there. He would like to hear this 1972 tune by Roswell, New Mexico native John Denver. Now, the lyrics contrast the sadness of a summer ending, and that's what we're going through right now, with the natural beauty of autumn's changing colors. Folks, this one is definitely a diamond in the rough. You asked for it, my man Jimmy. You got it.

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1: Yeah, okay, rub it in, Vern. I know the surf's up down there. Yakshimash. Yeah, it's Polish, Donna, like Yakshimash. What do you want? Something like that, you know what I mean? I can understand Polish. I can't speak it very well. Anyway, Vern, I know that you're enjoying the sunshine and the warmth and the surfing down there. We're in a position now, this time of year, we'll have to almost pack our surfboard up, put it in a canvas, and put it in the rafters of the garage, and wait the next year. But the Bull Brummels are the next group on today's list of garage bands galore. 1965, the guys from San Francisco, California, had this track entered the charts. The tune would go on to peak at number 8 and be their only top 10 hit.

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1: Will we play those hits that will never, ever, ever die? Okay, let's get back to some cool announcements. This one is an announcement. Joey, I've said this many times, is the operator, owner and operator of Crosswaves Radio. Well, they're celebrating their 23rd anniversary of the show he does, Music of the Risen Sun. And that is some accomplishment in today's day and age. So I put aside a little happy anniversary song for Joey. I hope you have yours on, brother. This is for you.

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1: Yeah, this request is just sent in by our good friend Jimmy P. from Miami, Florida. He likes to send it all. Oh, I see the idea here. Jimmy's featuring songs that he likes about fall or autumn today. Very cool idea. Too bad I didn't come up with it. With that said, he would like to hear this tune by Justin Hayward. Now, his name may not sound familiar, not exactly a household name, but he was the guitarist and frontman for the rock band Moody Blues. In 1977, he recorded his first solo album, which contained this number 47 hit song.

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1: Okay, this request comes in from Donna down in Crockett, Texas. She'd like to hear this tune by novelty singing Alan Sherman. Okay, Donna, you asked for it, and you got it.

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0: Let's all take a moment to wish another happy birthday to Lindsay Buckingham, singer, songwriter, and producer, best known as lead guitarist, and one of the vocalists of the music group Fleetwood Mac, as he celebrates number 77 on this date in rock and roll history. Now, strangely enough, back in 1977, the England-formed group had this track make its debut on the Hot 100, later would reach the number 10 position.

and on for hours and hours. Farmers fear unkindly May, frost by night and hail by day. June just rains and never stops, 30 days and spoils the crops. In July the sun is hot, is it shining? No, it's not. August cold and dank and wet, brings more rain than any yet. Bleak September's mist and mud.

0: should not do it to a dog. 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Bloody January again.
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1: K-W-Q-Q. I hope everyone is enjoying today's theme of featuring garage bands galore. For my next group, we turn to the Trashmen. In 1963, the Minneapolis, Minnesota group released a song that was a combination of two R&B hits by the Rivingtons, The Bird's the Word and Papa Ooh Mau Mau. Their combo version would peak at number 4 on Billboard's Hot 100 Singles chart.

0: Trashman, right here on Memory Lane. Hey, don't touch them players, because we still have more of the wonderful theme today about garage bands way back in the day. I don't think there's any more like garage bands like it is back in the 60s and 70s. Anyway, we'll have more of Memory Lane's on this date in rock and roll history. Coming up is Comparison Covers, the number one song. Double Decker, the Vault Song. Let's see, Instrumental Hit of the Week. And I told you at the beginning of the show, Rake the Record was a diamond in the rough. And I meant diamond in the rough. It's by The Band. That's right. Go let your fingers walk in and go try to figure it out and everything else. We will have that in this coming hour also. And then we will kind of have the Secret Fix tune that'll morph right into the internationally famous Rock Out. Hey, something that everybody enjoys. Hey, I got an idea. While you're listening to these tunes that'll never die, you can always surf on over to the main website, and that is memorylaneshow.com. Memorylaneshow.com. And there you will find affiliates of Memory Lane. They're all sporting the logo. Object is, you click on any logo. You know, there's about, 30, 35, 50 of them there. At random, click, visit their website. And what you have to do is check out their programming schedule. These are very hardworking, sincere, and dedicated folks. And I, for one, I do take pleasure in shouting an attaboy and attagirl to them every chance I get. While you're visiting their website, you can always toss an email their way and tell them to keep up the great job. You know, I don't want them to go unrecognized. They do one heck of a job. Now, speaking of attaboy and attagirl, let me shout it out to Zeno Radio. They make it possible for you to listen to the live Memory Lane show using a mobile device. How sweet is that? The thing is that get your mobile device, you dial in. What's the phone number? Everybody knows what the phone number is. 605-472-9037. Let me give you that number again. 605-472-9037. And this way here, when you tune in, you can take me wherever you're going to go. You know, if you're going to the market or going to the bakery, going to the bank, or hey, if you're just driving around, take me with you. And you won't miss a beat. And now for the comparison cover segment part of the show, as suggested by my good friend Dave in Southern California. Hey Audrey, can you help us out?
1: I will now prepare systems for comparison. Double Decker covers. The same song will be sung by different artists. Take it away, Bob.

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1: Okay, I kind of lost my place over here and my computer's jittering for some reason. I don't know if that's a technical term, jittering, but where the heck was I? Oh, I see. I see. Yeah, see,

was 15, 16, 17, 22, 23. Shouldn't be doing that, so I don't know what the heck is going on. I'm trying to get this next song set up, and I'm having a heck of a time even going through the list. But that's my problem. Let's see, what we can do is we can talk about the weather. Oh, yeah. Give me a break. What is going on here? I need Doug, D-O-U-G. Doug, D-O-U-G. See, and I can't find it. Well, we'll have to work this out. Anyway, this week's comparison covers of the song Run Around Sue were suggested by Rosemarie. Who else? Thanks big time, Rosemarie. Now, these songs, they were kind of different from one another. But dig this. They were both charted songs. The first version and the original was performed by none other than Dion in 1961. It would get listed on the Hot 100 chart, later become a chart topper on its way to a gold record. The second version was sung by Hollywood, California teen Leif Garrett, and it would make its debut on the Hot 100 chart in 1977. Which was, what, about 16 years later. And it would reach number 13. But dig this. Here's a memory lane factoid for you. Garrett was just 15 years young when he released his song. Wow. That, my friends, is definitely young. We've had some artists pretty young that we featured from time to time, but that one really takes the cake. That one's really young. Oh, this is going to be fine if this wind amp don't clear up pretty soon. Let's continue with today's theme of featuring garage bands galore by playing a song by Sir Douglas Quintet. In 1965, the group from Houston, Texas had this track make its debut on a Hot 100 singles chart. The tune would end up being their best charted song when it reached number 13.

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request comes in from our long time friend Wayne out in Morden, Manitoba, Canada. That's not part of the USA yet. Someone's trying to make it number 51, but I don't think that's going to happen. Anyway, he'd like to hear this too by Stan Rogers. Okay, Wayne, brother, you got your ears on? You asked for it and you got it.

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2: Yeah, kind of cut into Big Red Ron there. Anyway, Stad Rogers, a very well-known Canadian folk singer and songwriter, too. That's a beautiful song, beautiful song. Okay, let's go on. Back in 1962, on this date in rock and roll history, a group of teens from Hawthorne, California, calling themselves the Pendletones, recorded three songs for Height and Dorinda Morgan, who ran a publishing business and two small record labels. Now, one of the songs would reach the Hot 100. Here's a memory lane factoid for you. Excuse me. When the tune was pressed onto the Sandex Records 45 RPM disc, it was credited to the Beach Boys, a name made up by the promotion man Russ Reagan, who had taken upon himself to rechristen the band, launching the career of one of America's most successful rock and roll acts.
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1: Okay, my next garage band galore hails from Bergenfield, New Jersey, and were just known as the Knickerbockers. In 1965, this song made its debut on the Billboard's Hot 100 Singles chart and would later peak at number 20.

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1: Happy anniversary, Joey. 23 years doing a show. Let's see, 2007. We're going at 19 years this month, in fact. In a few days, it'll be 19 years. Memory Lane. Anyway, in 1964, on this date in rock and roll history, the Animals' self-titled album enters the Billboard LP chart and contains their number one hit. Here's a Memory Lane factoid for you. The British album, The Animals, was released a month later with substantially different contents.

Okay, coming up momentarily is this week's Rate the Record. I told you about it. I'm not going to tell you no more. You have to wait. The band is featured. But first, the date is October 3rd, the year 1962. Exactly 64 years ago today, a Newark, New Jersey formed group had this blast from the past make its debut on the Hot 100, later to be a chart topper on its way to a gold record. Folks, here's the Four Seasons on Memory Lane.

The Four Seasons. Man, music don't get any better than that, does it, gang? Okay, got a request. Request dedication. The request comes in from Donna down in Crockett, Texas, and she'd like to dedicate this Ray Stevens novelty song to our own VIP Belle right in the chat room here. So without any further ado, Belle, this is for you. Thank you, Donna.

and screaming. Some thought he had religion, others thought he had a demon, and Harv thought he had a weed eater loose in his fruit of the looms. He fell to his knees to plead and beg, and that squirrel ran out of his britches leg unobserved to the other side of the room.

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2: 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Or if you have a Twitter account, you can tweet me at memory_lane. And after the top of the hour, I'll give you the results to determine if this song should have been a hit or not. Now let's get to the song. The band were known for hits like The Wait, Don't Do It, and Ophelia, just to name a few. But after researching, I ran across a diamond in the rough. Back in 1969, the Woodstock, New York-formed rock group released Up on Cripple Creek, a tune that reached number 25 on the Hot 100. However, the B-side tune, which appeared at number 245, on Rolling Stone magazine's list of the 500 greatest songs of all time, it was never released as a single. So I ask you, why not? Perhaps we can figure it out by voting. Here's The Night They Drove Old Dixie Down by the band.

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1: Okay, the Joe Misheard. Okay, the song you just heard is this week's Rate the Record by the band, The Night They Drove Old Dixie Down. Get your votes in. We'll leave the polls open till about 5 minutes and 51 seconds after the top of the hour. How's that? And that'll give Bert the time to get them all together and scrutinize the situation, look for hanging chads and fake ballots, and give us the results. How's that? And then and only then we will inform the entire universe. How about a tune? Donna from Crockett, Texas, send this one in. She wants to hear this one by Sheb Woolley from back in 1958. That's right, 58. Wow, long time ago. Okay, Donna, you asked for it, dear, and you got it.

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2: Okay, this next song was also requested by Paul from Sterling Heights. He hit my playlist today. Okay, thanks, Paul. I'm featuring garage bands galore on today's show, and turn to the Lemon Pipers for our next tune. In 1967, this song entered the chart. It'll be a chart topper for the guys from Oxford, Ohio.

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1: Okay, this is where we played hits that will never die. 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

First Class by Beach Baby, or Beach Baby by First Class. 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I hope everyone is enjoying today's playlist. I feature Garage Bands Galore, the five Americans hailed from Dallas, Texas, and enjoyed having this song peak at number 5 back in 1967.

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1: And I'm asking you, don't turn your players off because we still have one more hour of this terrific theme when I'm featuring garage band galore. Every song will be from a garage band. Anyway, that on our theme, because we'll play other stuff too. We'll have more of Memory Lane's On This Date in Rock and Roll History. This hour, we'll have the instrumental hit of the week, Rate the Record Totals. They're coming in, and we're Snoopy's fingers are getting sore from jotting all the numbers down and figuring it out. We still got Double Decker coming up, the Vault Song, Seeger Fix Tune. That'll morph right into the internationally famous Rock Out. So you want to make sure you stay for the whole show. Anyway, while I'm playing these super-duper hits, you can always surf on over, open up another window, surf on over to the main website, memorylaneshow.com, and there you will find the affiliates of Memory Lane. 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Hey, you could do that for about, I don't know, just say about maybe 7 or 50 times, something like that, until you get tired. But anyway, the object is you get a feel for what the affiliates shows, what they offer on their schedule, something you might like. Then you can send them a little contact email and tell them to keep up the great job. Now, I, for one, appreciate the opportunity to give them all an attaboy and attagirl during the show, because I'm going to tell you something. I know these are hardworking, sincere, dedicated folks. I, for one, hey, take the time out. I've been chastised for it many a time, but I still say thank you very much for carrying the Memory Lane show. And what other thing here? You can also tune in to the, I got to say, the attaboy and attagirl to Xena Radio, because that way you can tune in to the live Memory Lane show with your mobile device. Hey, simply by dialing 605-472-9037. That's 605-472-9037. Lock into the show. This way here, you can do some chores around the house, like wash the dishes or do the laundry or mop the floors, whatever. Or if you got some errands to run, go to the bank or, I don't know, go to the bakery, whatever. You lock into the show, and this way here, you won't miss a beat. Okay, all you dudes and dudettes out there, it is time for
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1: When I play a tune from back in time, we're going all the way back to 1958. Cumming, New York native Duane Eddy had this tune entered the Hot 100, later peaked at number 6.

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1: Okay, the voting polls are officially closed. As I said, 5 minutes and, what did I say, 51 seconds? 15 seconds? Something like that. Anyway, the voting polls are officially closed for this week's Rate the Record. It featured a song by the band called The Night They Drove Dixie Down. Oh my God, this is unbelievable. Anyway, I don't play the game, and everybody's going to holler at me, I can tell you that right now. I gave it a 6. I liked the song, but I couldn't go gaga over it, if you know what I mean. Now, some people kind of agreed with me, and others didn't. That's okay. 17% of today's listening audience gave it a 4. 8% gave it an 8. 25% gave it a 9, and a whopping 50% gave it a 10. So you have 75 and 83% of the people gave it an 8 or better. I got to believe it probably should have been released as an 8-track side and maybe charted. Not too bad. Now, maybe charted in a lot of 10s. Boy, oh boy. Maybe the top 30, 40, somewhere on there. Maybe closer to 40. Anyway, I want to thank each and every one of you for taking the time out of your busy schedule and play Rate the Record, your opportunity to voice your opinion and interact with the show. Now, I did get a couple emails that are pertinent to Rate the Record. The first one, they wish to be anonymous, but they said that right off the bat. Don't mention who this is. They want to know how many songs have had votes of all 100 or all 10 being 100%. Okay? Out of all the Rate the Records we've had done, 2 songs reached that plateau of everybody who called in and voted gave it a 10. 2 songs. I'm not going to mention the songs because I might use it for something else later on. Not today, but later on sometime. So I kind of would. But anyway, 2 songs. And also, I can't find that other email. So I'm going to continue on until I find the email. Let's continue with the theme today of featuring garage bands galore by playing a song by the Gentrys. 1965, the group from Memphis, Tennessee, had this track enter the charts later it peaked at number 4.

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1: Okay, I found the email, and I know what I was supposed to say. A lot of people playing Rate the Record, many of them, were in the chat room and sent me emails for their vote, said they liked the Joan Baez version of The Night They Drove Dixie Down, many of them. And Chris from Brewer, Maine, I don't know if he's trying to chastise me or just give me his opinion. His opinion was that it should have been in the top 20 easily. Well, you know, everybody can vote the way they want. Isn't that true? And so if you shake your head because of my vote, shake your head, shake your head, shake your head. It's what I thought it was when I gave it a 6. Anyway, okay, let's continue on here. Where the heck are we now? In 1981, on this date in rock and roll history, Billy Joel released the first digitally recorded live album, Songs in the Attic. A collection of tunes he recorded before his big breakthrough hit, which was this 1977 number 3 gold record.

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2: Oh yeah, I'm really goofed up now. Paying attention to too many things. Let's get this set up here real quick. What can we talk about in the meantime? Next week? Yeah, we got a show next week. You're going to have to stay to the end of this show before you find out, because I don't even know what the heck it is. Go, go, go, go, go. Okay. Al Kooper was the founding member of this group, and in 1971, he had this track he listed on the Hot 100, later peak at the number 32 position. Folks, here's Blood, Sweat, and Tears on Memory Lane.

0: Palmer. This is Tracy Clark from Venture Radio in the UK. 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
1: Boy, when you listen to something from that group, what the heck was it now? Not the Blues Magoos. I forget. My mind is fried today for some reason. That lead singer's definitely got a distinctive voice. You know who it is right off the bat. Much like Freddie Mercury, same thing. I'm featuring Garage Band Garage Doors. Yeah, my garage door. Garage Band Galore on today's show, and turn to the Outsiders for my next tune. In 1966, the group from Cleveland, Ohio, had this track enter the charts. The tune would peak at number 5 and be their best charted song.

Outsider, Time Won't Let Me. Well, folks, it was a very sad day back in 1967 when we learned that folk legend Woody Guthrie passed away from Huntington's chorea. Snoopy, what is that word that she got there? She don't know. She typed it out, didn't know. Anyway, disease in a hospital where he had spent the last 10 years. Wow. Let's all take a stroll on memory lane back to 1940 when Guthrie wrote this tune.

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1: Well, I hope everyone enjoyed today's playlist, because I really had a good time putting it together with Brother Kevin over Troublemaker Experience. I'd like to close this segment with a track from maybe the best known garage band. Any guesses? Well, if you're thinking of the Kingsmen, you're correctamundo. In 1963, they had this tune enter the charts, which would peak at the number 2 position.

let's go, Louis Louis. Why the Kingsmen? Okay, all you cool cats and cool skirts out there, you know this rock out time is that part of the show when you should turn the speakers way up, move that furniture around to make some room for yourself, put on those white bobby socks and then those dancing shoes, and get ready to shake it on the dance floor. Or, here's an idea, you can just do a little bet dancing like Donna. We're going to start today's rock out with this 1991 number 24 Seeger Fix tune from Ann Arbor, Michigan. Mr. Bob Seeger, Spooler Band.

Hey, Mr. Bob Seger and the Silver Bullet Band. You know, after a little slow Seger song, let's kick it up a bit with Jack Scott, Leroy.

0: Yeah, you can't have Jerry Lee Lewis have him close out a rock out. That's right. That's what it's all about. Great tunes by great artists. Okay, a couple announcements to make. I got a lot of time left, so I can take my time and talk slow. First of all, I want to shout one more time a super-duper congratulations to Joey Weston over at Crosswaves Radio as he celebrates his 23rd anniversary of the show that he does, Music of the Risen Sun. Congratulations, Joey, and best to you for another 23 years. Please allow me an opportunity to provide all the terrific listeners out there a suggestion or two. Firstly, please wash your hands. Keep them clean. That'll reduce the chances of catching any diseases. And you probably look into, now's the season to go ahead and get your flu shots and your COVID shots. And Snoopy and I got our COVID shot already. We're doing probably the flu shot sometime next week. I think it's been 2 weeks. So stay with it, folks. You don't want to get that nasty stuff. Now, you can all do me a favor by helping out the elderly who might live near you. Hey, very, very easy. You know, just call them up or knock them on the door, knock on the door, and you say something like, "Hey, Mr. Bojangles, I'm going to the market. Is there anything that you and Mrs. Bojangles might need? You know, something like Ritz crackers or Philadelphia cream cheese or potato chips." I'm saying all my stuff. That's the only way I can remember. Anyway, you know, maybe some lunch meat, whatever. They would appreciate it very much. And I'm going to tell you something. It's really no big deal on your end. It really isn't. I mean, you're going to the store anyway. So you got a cart. You put in a few things, some bread and some milk and maybe some butter or peanut butter or jam in the cart for Mr. and Mrs. Bojangles. And you do your shopping too. Just keep it separate so you know when you get to the cash register, you can get that on a separate bill just in case Mr. and Mrs. Bojangles ask you, "Well, how much do I owe you?" Now, here's the trick. If they don't ask you, that's quite all right. So you're out a couple dollars. Big deal. You just go ahead, give them the goods, and say, "Have a great day." You're going to feel good about yourself because this gesture that you just did was in good faith and helping someone out. They're going to feel good because they can trust somebody. Maybe they'll say, "Hey, Tony, you know, I'm going to the market. Here's a couple $100. Watch it for me. Don't spend it. Just watch it for me because that's part of my budget. I don't want to spend it at the market." You never know. You might be able to be in a position to do them a favor. Nevertheless, it's the great thing to do. How about the folks in our own chat room? Aaron, Tony D, Rockin' Al, Bell, Donna was here, Lucky was here. Give yourself a big round of applause. I appreciate it very much. Next week is it's simple. It's very, very simple. It's simply 63. Kind of rhymes there a little bit. Good show as always. Thank you, Aaron. You know, that's what the theme is next week. Simply 63. If you don't know what it's about, well, you might want to tune in next week and find out. I'll be more than happy to tell you at the beginning of next week's show what simply 63 means. What do you think it means? I'm going to play songs from 63? The yoke's on you. That's not necessarily true. Hey, I made that rhyme too. The yoke's on you. That's not necessarily true. Anyway, thanks a lot. Great time today. Stay safe. Stay healthy. I wish everybody no flu during the flu season. No COVID during the COVID season. Love and hugs to each and every one of you. Bye-bye.
1: Oh, no. Is it that time already? Come on, gang. Sing along with me. Na, na, na, na. Na, na, na, na. Hey, hey, hey. goodbye.
2: 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Big Red Ron from Lincoln Oldies Station in Lincoln, Nebraska. 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A big hello to our good friend Jason over at Mix Radio Preston. All the fine folks at Sleepy Cat Records, our longtime friend Denny from That Classic Rock, our good close friend Sam Smith from KDBS Radio, playing oldies in old school forever. 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And last but certainly not least, big thanks to Steve from 88.7 FM. 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
2: Welcome to the decade that brought you the original Game Boy, the TV show Friends, Mariah Carey and Dolly the Sheep. This is a blast from the 90s with Gary Hopkins.

Everything But the Girl there, first released in 1994. It was then re-released and remixed by Todd Terry in 1995, resulting in a worldwide success. That particular single, when it was re-released, would be a number one hit in Canada. It would also make it to number one as well in various European countries, including Italy and also Germany, and it would be a top 10 hit on many, many countries or charts in particular countries, also in 95 and also 1996, including the UK, America, Australia, and also the Netherlands as well. What a brilliant, brilliant tune. Hello there. Welcome along to A Blast from the 90s. My name is Gary. Thank you very much for joining us here today. We've got your usual features. We've got your song. We have got the lyrical game. And we have got some fantastic tunes as well from the 1990s, including Swedish singer Amelia and her 1998 smash hit, Big Big World. But before that, the fourth single from Sheryl Crow's self-titled album from 1996, this is A Change Would Do You Good.

Hannah Amelia Ryberg Mituku, simply known as Amelia there, and her hits from 1998, Big Big World. It was her debut single and the lead single from the album of the same name as well. It reached number one in 8 countries and was a top 5 hit in many, many more. Although in America, it did actually only chart at number 100. There we go, don't win them all. Following that, she had another hit in 1999 with Good Sign. She also released as well Twist of Fate, that only charted really in Sweden. And since then, she has been releasing material, mostly charting in Sweden. And she is now a part of a

0: band, which I think is called Super Femmes, if I remember rightly. There we go. Before that, he heard from Sheryl Crow and the single A Change Would Do You Good. On the charts, it fared up and down, got to be said, in 1997. It would reach number 8 in the UK. It would also get to number 2 in Canada. But on the American charts, so they would chart number 1 on the Adult Alternative Songs chart, it wouldn't get into the top 100 on the main Billboard Hot 100. There we go. By the way, it also featured at number 14 in Iceland. I love their music in Iceland. Trust me, they do. Right then, here on A Blast from the 90s, we are going to play this lovely little jingle.
1: Mariah Carey, Boys to Men, Oasis, or maybe it's Whitney Houston. It's time for your song. Here on A Blast from the 90s.
0: Yes, it is time then for your song here on A Blast from the 90s. And today's song choice comes from Richard, who lives in Adelaide in Australia. Whoops. Thank you, Richard, for your email. It says, hello, Gary. My first song I bought here in Adelaide was by Tina Cousins. It was in 1999. And I remember hearing this song being played many, many times on Aussie radio back in the late 90s. And it was my first song that I played. And I played the 12-inch version of this many, many times in my local school where I used to be the school DJ. School DJ in schools. That must have been pretty hip. Anyway, there we go. He says, please, Gary, could you play my first song? This song is still absolutely brilliant, despite it being over 25 years old. Many thanks. Keep up the good work. From Richard. So, Richard, thank you very much. Yes, you just reminded me how old this song is. It was released in 1999, but it was remixed version in 1999. In fact, it was actually released originally as her debut single back in 1997. This is Tina Cousins and Killing Time.

0: So the original version then that was released in 1997 only charted at number 80 on the UK singles chart. It was then re-released, remixed in 1999 by German DJ Sash, who had collaborated with Tina Cousins on Mysterious Time, great tune as well, and remixed the song. It was re-released in March of 1999 and it peaked at number 15 in the UK, number 16 in Finland, and number 17 in Spain. Got to say, I don't know where it became in Australia. But anyway, thank you to you, Richard, for your song, your first song that you bought back in the 1990s from 1999. That was Tina Cousins and Killing Time. So if you want your song played out on a future Blast from the 90s show, please do get in touch. It could be your first song, like Richard bought back in the 1990s. It could be the first song you played on your cassette recorder or CD player back in the day. Could be the song you walk down the aisle to. It's got to be your song and the reason why it is your song as well. Okay, it doesn't have to be a first song, which I know we did for a long, long time on the show, but we've kind of like expanded it out a little bit, but we've still got a few of them to go through. I want something new. I want your song, first song you played in the car, first song you walked down the aisle to, all those kind of things like that. So please, please do get in touch. There are lots of different ways that you can do that. And here are those ways.
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0: Yes, please do get in touch. Love to hear from you. And, you know, yes, let's not have a first song bought back in the 1990s. Let's get something different. Right. In 1961, the American band The Drifters released Sweets for My Sweets. It was then re-released again by The Searchers in 1963. And in 1994, UK reggae artist C.J. Lewis released his very successful version of Sweets for My Sweets. You will hear that in just a moment. But before that, not very often we have Sir Andrew Lloyd Webber on a Blast from the 90s. Well, you know, you might like that kind of music in regards of musicals. There's nothing wrong with it at all. I do listen to a lot of musicals. But thankfully, in 1992, he released a single along with record producer Nigel Wright under the pseudonym of Dr. Spin, celebrating the background music to the game Tetris that was released in the late 80s by Nintendo for the Game Boy. This is their version of Tetris.

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0: This is a blast from the 90s with Gary Hopkins.

There we go. That was CJ Lewis there and his version of Sweets for My Sweet. It would be a single that would reach the top 20 in many European countries, reaching number 9 in Austria and Belgium, number 7 in Iceland. They still love their music in Iceland. Number 6 in Ireland, number 3 in the Netherlands. It would also get to number 3 as well in New Zealand and the UK as well, and would reach number 6 in Switzerland. It would also reach the top 50 as well in Australia and also Germany as well. Before that, you heard from Dr. Spin, which was Andrew Lloyd Webber and Nigel Wright, and Tetris. It was released in 1992. It reached number 6 on the UK singles chart, and it charted in Australia, Finland, and also Ireland as well. This song, along with Super Mario Land by Ambassadors of Funk, Supersonic by HWA, and Pac-Man by Power Pill, commenced a brief trend of recreated video game music entering mainstream popularity. And of course, a little bit later on in the 90s as well, there was the Crazy Frog, basically, that was produced basically from a ringtone theme that were getting popular back in the 1990s on the old Nokia phones. Now, if you have one of those, well, one would be a miracle, but two, you'd be probably be laughed at by many people whilst they are on their other brands of phones that you can buy around the world. There we go. It was good times. Still good times as well. Right, still to come here on A Blast from the 90s. We have got today's lyrical game. What will it be? You'll find out very, very soon indeed. But before we do that, here are Orchestral Maneuvers in the Dark, or OMD, and Sailing on the Seven Seas.

0: There we go, a bit of OMD then from 1991 from their eighth studio album called Sugar Tax. That was Sailing on the Seven Seas. It was their first single to be released without co-founder Paul Humphreys, who had left to form his own band, The Listening Pool. The song plays homage to various rock groups. The Velvet Underground song Sister Ray is directly referenced. And the line, People Try to Drag Us Down, is similar in melody and lyrical content to the opening line of The Who's My Generation as well. So there we go. In the charts, it would do okay. As such, it would get to number 3 in Sweden and also the UK as well. Number 5 in Ireland, number 9 in Germany. And it was a number 3 hit as well in Austria. It would reach number 1, would get to the very top of the charts in Luxembourg. Of all places. Don't ask me where it went to in Iceland. I haven't got a clue. Anyway, what else happened in 1991? Well, of course, it was the collapse of the, as it was then, Soviet Union. The Gulf War, of course, raised, you know, lots of, doubts, basically. With the Gulf War beginning in January of 1991, US-led coalition launched Operation Desert Storm to expel Iraqi forces from Kuwait. In South Africa, the parliament repealed the Population Registration Act, a key component of apartheid, signalling a move towards greater equality and the eventual end of apartheid as well. So there we go. That's all happened in 1991. Well, not only that, a lot of things happened in 91, of course. There we go. Right then, how is your musical lyrical knowledge of all things from the 1990s? It's time to put it to the test. It is time for this.
1: What is the title of the song and who is the artist? It's time for the lyrical game.
0: Yes, it is time then for today's lyrical game. So this particular single was released in 1992 and it was taken from this particular artist's debut album, which is also the name of the artist as well. So I definitely can't give it to you. The song itself was a top 5 hit in America and it also reached the top 10 as well in many, many other countries and was a number 1 hit in Sweden. There we go. The song itself was very catchy and very good vocal delivery as well compared to other artists around at that time. And although he was also criticised as well for his vocal performance being too dramatic. There we go. So here are your lyrics. Mornings alone, when you come home, I breathe a little faster every time we're together. Okay, there we go. Those are your lyrics. Can I give you another clue? The song did actually win Best Director for the video at the 1993 Billboard Music Awards. There we go. Directed by Kevin Lane. Yeah. Maybe that helped, maybe that hindered, who knows. But do you know what it is? Do you think you know what it is? Or do you not have a Scooby-Doo? It is a really, really good song and you'll recognise it straight away from the opening little bit. Get your guesses in. Okay, guesses in. Do you think you're right or wrong? That's put you out of your mystery. Here is today's Blast from the 90s Lyrical Game Song.

0: What a tune, released in 1992 from his debut studio album, also called John Zuccardo. That was John Zuccardo there with Just Another Day. That particular single was a massive, massive hit in 1992, peaking at number 5 on the Billboard Hot 100. It was also a number 1 hit as well on the Latin Tracks chart as well, providing him with his first number 1 song of his career. The song outside of the United States was a number 1 hit in Sweden and also in Canada as well, and was a top 10 hit in Austria, Germany, Ireland, the Czech Republic, the Netherlands, New Zealand, Switzerland, Norway, and also the UK as well. There was a Spanish version as well, called Otro Día Más Verte, which helped Zuccardo become an acclaimed singer-songwriter in the 1990s, gaining recognition in Latin America, Europe, and also Mexico as well, giving him lots of radio exposure in Mexico also back in the 1990s. A brilliant, brilliant tune, has to be said. So how did you get on with that one? Well done if you got it right. Commiserations if you got it wrong, and I will apologise for my pronunciation of that particular single as well. So we've come to the end of today's Blast of the 90s. As always, though, thank you very much for tuning in. Hope you've enjoyed the songs today that we played. Don't forget, if you want your song played out on a future Blast of the 90s show, please, please do get in touch. You can also ask for a shout out or dedication, or if you want me to remind you about something from the 1990s, favorite toy, favorite TV show, film, whatever, then also please, please do get in touch. There are lots of different ways that you can do that, and here are those ways.
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0: Yeah, please do get in touch. As I said, love to hear from you here on the show. So please, please do get in touch with, well, any one of those particular ways. Right then, to leave you for today, we are going to go back to 1993. And according to the band Aerosmith and their autobiography, this particular song was partially inspired by the 1992 LA riots, also partially inspired by John Lennon's peace messages as well. The song also features the sound of a bass drum that he stole from his high school. There are four loud beats heard from that drum in a pause between the final verse and chorus. So make sure you listen out for those particular bass drums, then you'll know exactly where it's come from. The song itself was a number one hit on the mainstream rock chart in America. It would also reach the top 20 in America on the main Billboard Hot 100. It would also be a top 20 hit as well in the UK, Norway, Portugal, Spain, Finland, and also Canada as well. Didn't do very well in Iceland though. It also reached number 21 in Australia and number 11 in New Zealand. The song is Living on the Edge, and this is the album version of that song from Get a Grip. Thanks for listening. Catch you laters.

0: 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This has been a Blast Radio Show's production for your favourite radio station. 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So stay tuned.
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very good day to you. Welcome along. It is Solid Gold 60s. Jeff Dorsett in the deck chair for the next 60 minutes. And we open up with Cupid's Inspiration. Yes, Yesterday Is Gone was their biggest hit, but I think that's equally as good. My World. Lead singer Terry Rice Milton, friend of the show. And then Memory, Four Seasons, Dawn, Go Away. Good song. Frankie Valli's voice, great there. So what have we got? We've got Best of British feature there. You get involved in that one. A double decker from Status Quo. A couple of special tracks for Alan Weber. Mike Nesmith is going to be on with a connection to the Stone Ponies. And a pirate radio hit from Creation. Interviews with Graham Bonnet. Yes, he was or is lead singer with Rainbow, but I'll tell you what, back in the 60s, he was with the Marbles. And Mark Lundquist, a member of Cliff Bennett's backing band, but he's talking about Joe Meek and the Honeycombs. And if you want to get in touch, please do so. The email is chunkyjeff@gmail.com. That's spelled chunkygeoff@gmail.com. Also, you can get me on WhatsApp, 077-844-89469. Right, now I'm going to play something by the Ronettes. Now, they were huge in the 60s. Be My Baby is apparently Brian Wilson's all-time favourite song. But I tell you what, this is equally as good. Ronettes.

with Ronnie Spector out front there. The wonderful Ronettes, then the best part of breaking up. Don't forget, get in touch at any time. It's chunkyjeff@gmail.com. Now, I always like to feature something that's out of the Brill Building. This is the great songwriter's home, 48th and Broadway. You had in there Pomus and Schumann, Lieber and Stoller, Goffin and King, and Barry Mann and Cynthia Whale writing songs like this.

as I think they were called. Eventually, the Stone Ponies, which had the front singer of Linda Ronstadt, recorded this. But Mike did it as well. It is called Distant Drums.

0: Tell you what, Mike Nesmith out of the Monkees could write some good songs. Terrific stuff there. That is the wonderful Mike Nesmith doing it for you there, especially for Alan Weber. Now, the next song we're going to play, which is another one of Alan's suggestions, is from a band called Creation. Now, when I did an interview with the producer, Shel Tarmy, responsible for the early hits producing The Who and The Kinks, you know, things like All Day and All the Night, You Really Got Me and My Generation and I Can't Explain. But he said the most talented he ever worked with were this band called Creation. Now, they're right out of the pirate radio era, so let's get one of these.
1: You're off and running.

0: Tell you what, they made a couple of cracking records. Making Time was one. Pain of Man. They are creation, especially for Alan Webber. And if you want to do the same as Alan, it's easy. All you got to do, drop me an email to chunkyjeff@gmail.com. chunkygeoff@gmail.com. And I'll gladly do it for you. Right, here's a feature.
1: The best of British solid gold 60s with Jeff Dorsett.
0: Right, now we're going to go with this particular one, but I want you to get involved here, thinking of a song or a solo artist or a group that you think qualifies for best of British. Put it on that email, chunkyjeff@gmail.com. Just mark it best of British in the 60s and I will do it for you. Now, this band came out of Birmingham. They had a comedy act led by a fellow called Jeff Turton, and Jeff Turton was really got this high voice as well, as you'll hear on this particular track. They had a couple of knockout songs. Poor Man's Son was one. This is the other one, written by Goffin and King, again in the Brill Building. They are the Rockin' Berries.

0: Absolutely love that there. The wonderful Rocking Berries there, and he's in town.
1: Premiership Pop Quiz. Now, here's Jeff Dorsett.
0: So, a very good day, dear. Hope you're enjoying Solid Gold 60s. A double decker coming up for Status Quo. Before we get there, three questions just for fun. Question number one is a lyric. I want to know the artist and the song. This is the line I'm giving you. I'm going to give you my love. I'm going to give you every inch of my love. Who's the artist? What is the song? I'm going to give you my love. I'm going to give you every inch of my love. Who's the artist and what is the song? Question number two. 1962. Who had the number one single, Telstar? 1962. Who had the number one single, Telstar? And question number three. In the hit by the Rolling Stones, Sympathy for the Devil, two cities are mentioned. One is St. Petersburg. Name the other. So in Sympathy for the Devil, two cities are mentioned. One is St. Petersburg. Name the other.

0: That's a double-decker involving the wonderful Status Quo. First up there, they played Ice in the Sun, written by the rock singer Marty Wilde. Yes, it was. He was a good songwriter, Marty. And then we featured it with Pictures of Magic Men. And you want to pick out two songs by the same artist? All you've got to do is drop us a line, chunkyjeff@gmail.com, and I'll be glad to do it for you.
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3: In the UK, we have Beatlemania, Rolling Stones, Kinks, The Who and Pirate Radio. 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

Jeff Dorsey, going to come at you there with the story behind the song. I'll tell you what we're going to do. We're going to give you Beach Boys and Fun, Fun, Fun, made 1964 in number 5 in America from an album called Shutdown, Volume 2. In this classic American song all about usually girls and cars, rebellious daughter borrows her dad's Thunderbird, a Ford Thunderbird, claiming she's going to the library. Yeah, I bet. Written by Brian Wilson and additional lyrics by lead singer Mike Love. Made number 5 in the Hot 100 of Billboard on March 21st, 1964. There was stiff competition at the time. If you look at the top 3 in America, they were all held by the Beatles. 3 was Please Please Me. 2, I Want to Hold Your Hand. And number 1 was She Loves You. The intro copied Chuck Berry's song Roll Over Beethoven, but this is the story behind the song. Fun, Fun, Fun, going with the Beach Boys.

she took her T-bird away. Wonderful, typical. Cars and Girls, the way the Beach Boys put it there. And Fun, Fun, Fun. Later on, I think Status Quo did a joint version with them, if I remember correctly. Interviews coming up shortly, including Graham Bonnet talking about the Marbles. Now, before we get there, here's another one of those songs out of the Brill Building. It's called Poison Ivy, but it was done by the Coasters originally. And this time around, it is the Paramounts

0: Billy Joe Croman and the Dakotas and a number one single for him in the 60s, Bad to Me. Good to have an interview with him, by the way. Right, we're going now to interview time. Graham Bonnet. Now, when you've got a voice, rock voice, that he used on Rainbow, it's great to think that back in the 60s, I think it was 67, there or thereabouts, he'd had a one-hit wonder with a group called The Marbles. So I want to learn all about it here. Graham, let's go way back to the 60s and shows that you have such a wonderful melodic voice. I mean, the breakthrough, The Marbles, and a great song, Only One Woman, written by the Gibb Brothers, I believe. That's 1968 for you and Trevor, and it was a top five single. So how did this come up?
1: We got a deal because of Trevor's link with the Bee Gees. When he eventually came to England and the Bee Gees were already sort of in the chart and stuff, we played a gig, me and my cousin and our band, and after the gig we got a telephone number from a guy who was in the audience who was the ex-Bee Gees manager. Gave Trevor the number, he went to see Barry Gibb, and from there on I got involved. Trevor said, well, my cousin's a singer too, and I went over to sing with the Bee Gees in their Barry's house, and it was incredible. So that's how we started the Marbles thing.
0: Yeah,
1: it sort of came out like, what the hell's going on here? And as we were singing away with doing all our Beach Boys stuff and whatever else, all this harmony going on in this room, Robert Stigwood, the manager of the Bee Gees, walked into the room and said, Barry, do you have a song for these boys, me and Trevor, he wrote a song eventually called Only One Woman, which did very well for the two of us, you know.
0: Absolutely.
1: Yeah, I mean, if it wasn't for the Bee Gees, I wouldn't be talking to you right now.
0: Yeah. Oh.

0: So I was wrong, man. 68. The wonderful Marbles there. One hit wonder in the end turned out there, and only one woman with the lead voice of Graham Bonnet. Now, what we're going to do now is go to our second interview and talk very much to a guy called Mark Lundquist. Now, Mark is a promoter, he's also a manager, but he's also a member of Cliff Bennett's Rebel Rousers. But he's talking very much here about the entrepreneur and producer, really unusual guy called Joe Meek. In the way that he produced things there. Do you ever ask Cliff what he thought of Joe Meek?
1: Well, Cliff didn't love Joe Meek, although Joe Meek gave Cliff a good start. He didn't like the production and the sounds of it. But of course, he admired him as well, because Joe Meek was, you know, one of the first great UK music producers, and it would have got further had not the big companies tried to push him out.
0: Sure.
1: Every time poor old Joe, like with Mike Berry, recorded a song, a bigger company, Decca or something, released it straight away to crush Joe's version.
0: Sure.
1: So, yeah, he was a real innovator, and I think Cliff respected that, etc. The only fun thing is that Joe Meek was kind of tone deaf, and when he used to come in and sing what he wanted on the record, the Rebel Rousers used to start laughing and giggling, and he used to scream and send them all home.
0: Yes.
1: But I think apart from that, they remain friends.
0: Sure. This is one of Joe Meek's productions. It is the terrific Honeycombs. Have I the right?

Big number one record in 1964 for the terrific Honeycombs, of course, with the Honey Langtry, wasn't it? The female drummer that was part of the band. Right, just ahead of something that we really want to get on there with the great Beatles and Stones 5x4. Before we get there, let's give you the answer to the quiz. Question number one on Solid Gold 60s was a lyric. I gave you this line, want to know the artist and the song. The line I gave you, I'm going to give you my love, I'm going to give you every inch of my love. Who's it? What is it? It's Led Zeppelin doing Whole Lot of Love. Question number two, 1962, who had the number one single with Telstar? It is Clem Cartini's boys, The Tornadoes, ironically produced by the guy we just talked about, Joe Meek there. And question number three, in the hit for the Rolling Stones, Sympathy for the Devil, two cities are mentioned. One was St. Petersburg, name the other. It's Bombay. So if you've got Bombay, The Tornadoes for Telstar, and Led Zeppelin, Whole Lot of Love for the lyric, give yourselves a nice little pat on the back. Okay, going to go with one of these, a feature, 5x4, Stones and Beatles, back to back.

So that's a feature that we call 5x4, Beatles and Stones going back to back there. And if you've got a favourite track by either of them or both of them, all you've got to do, drop me an email to chunkyjeff@gmail.com. Just mark it Beatles and Stones or 5x4 and it will get through to me. Could be an album track, could be a B-side, remember B-sides, or it could be an A-side. Right, we've got one track left to play and I thought we'd go out with this one. Andy Fairweather Lowe's group, Amen Corner, and a number that was written by Roy Wood for him. Called Hello Susie. It's the one to take us out.

0: with a wonderful Amen Corner and Hello Susie. That's about where we've got to leave it. Thanks very much for your company. Keep your requests coming in to Solid Gold 60s, especially nominating your Best of British. A song or an artist will do it for you. Stay safe, stay well, and I'll catch you next time for more of the same.
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9: Brett Costello with you for the Urban Meltdown, keeping you up front and in front each and every week as we scour the globe for all the best music from the urban landscape. A sad reflection to open up on this week's edition of the show with well-known radio plugger, producer and label owner Ray Caviano, sadly passing away across the last week or so. Famous for his RFC Records imprint and for starting groups such as Change way back in the early 80s, this is the latest artist that Ray was plugging, even in the weeks up to his untimely death. The artist's name is Prince LDJ, and this latest single, The Best I Ever Had, going out to you, Ray, here on the Urban Meltdown.

taken from the recent album release from Layla Hathaway. That particular one is called So Smart. Brett Costello with you for the Urban Meltdown. Before that, Prince LDJ and the tune The Best I Ever Had. You can check out those tracks over at the Urban Meltdown Spotify playlist as well, if you'd like to listen in some more. The latest one now from John Legend. His forthcoming album, supposedly co-produced all of the tracks by Pharrell Williams. You can certainly hear the four-beat count intro that Pharrell's so famous for on this next one, Daylight, and John Legend here on the Urban Meltdown.

a Southern Soul version of an absolute classic, Joy and Pain, of course, that one from Mike Clark Jr. An artist now that popped up into our inbox over the last week or so. I'm going to go with Senoj or Seno for the pronunciation, S-E-N-O-J. The track's called Running. It was kind of promoted as a new release, but looking on Spotify, it seems as if this track might have been floating around since around about 2020, but certainly getting a new push this year as well. We liked it, so nothing against giving it a spin. You can check it out online. Of course, Running from S-E-N-O-J, Seno. Certainly a first play for us up here on the Urban Meltdown. I know she-

Liking that sound, Dono featuring Swavey, the tune 2x2. Fred Costello with you for the Urban Meltdown Radio Show. 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A couple of tracks coming up for you back to back. Nipper teams with Kay Trinada on a great track called Bittersweet. But first, get into this next one. Sholey, Ty Henney, and Capella Gray. Capella Gray, you may remember, played some tracks from him over the years. This one's

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2: 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The Urban Meltdown with Brett Costello.

up-tempo, housey type of tunes for you back-to-back with a bit of a soul edge to them as well. Reach for My Love, the Sunburst Band, Dave Lee and Tiffany Tazell on that one. And before that, the vocals of Selena Johnson featured on the tune Take Care. Stepping things down a little bit now and taking some samples from the recently released album from Reggie Myricks, teaming him with Taijuan. The album's called It Is What It Is. We're going to kick in with a couple of our picks from the album, at least anyway. Let's Get Away, and then we go into the title cut, It Is What It Is. A couple back-to-back from the Reggie Myricks stable here on the Urban Meltdown.

Tunes back to back there from Reggie Myricks featuring Taiwan. That one, the title cut from the latest album. It's called It Is What It Is. Well, the artist Tank has got plenty of slow jams out there, so when you hear something a little bit more up-tempo from him, you've got to get around it. He teams with Remy Ma for the hip-hop break on this one. It's called Rick, here on the Urban Meltdown. Summer.

The sounds there of Change featuring Tanya Michelle Smith as well. I've got a feeling about our love here on the Urban Meltdown. Before long, we're going to give you some Lauren Faith, a new one from her called No Contact. But first, Nate James, who's had a coming of age and 2026 making somewhat of a comeback. This is his new one, For My People, here on the Urban Meltdown.

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track that's literally just dropped recently. Latest one from Honey Baby, featuring Grammy-nominated rapper J.I.D. The track is called A Thousand Times. And if you just joined us before that one, Eli Derby, laid a smooth offering from him called Fine As You. Latest release now from Lucky Day, keeping things pretty smoothed out on this edition of the Urban Meltdown. Nowhere Fast from Lucky Day. Brett Costello with you.

Liking that sound. It comes from Markay, M-A-R hyphen K. The track It's Over here on the Urban Meltdown. A little something for you. Brett Costello keeping you up front and in front when it comes to everything urban. This next artist, Lumani, the tune Mind Your Business.

The sounds of Jalen Chords there, and the track is called My Boo. If you're loving the sounds you hear up on the Urban Meltdown radio show, then you're going to want to get around the Urban Meltdown Spotify playlist as well. Just search The Urban Meltdown, give us a like and a follow there. You can check out plenty of the tracks that have featured on the Urban Meltdown radio show over the recent months. You'll certainly hear this next guy there, Nate James, one of the quality releases over recent weeks. The track is called Set the Tone. We'll give you that one first before getting into Nipper and Blast together on a track called Homegrown. You know how we do, keeping you up front and in front on the Urban Meltdown.

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had an exodus. After flipping through the paper, our kinfolk knew what was next for us. They headed north to lay down their roots. The train was filled with hope, from the freight cars to the caboose. Next stop, Chicago, the big city of dreams and broad shoulders. This was the hot spot, even though the winters were much colder. Many made their way to the south side and adopted it. It was here that they fell in love with this.

Brownsville, these country folk figured out how to make a way. Our people made something out of nothing. There's always been magic in our DNA. From our art, our poetry, to the music we would play, the whole world watched as our black renaissance was put on full display. We were raised right, traditions were passed down, we welcomed new life. We had our own doctors and banks, we had our fair share of unfair fights. We weren't all rich, but this felt like a small piece of heaven. We spread love from the lake to state on 31st.

tunes back to back there for you on the Urban Meltdown Radio Show. Brett Costello with you, Layla Hathaway, and the track 47th Street. That one's been riding high on the UK Soul Chart. Before that, something fresh and new from Jared Lawson and his tune Midas Touch. Another one of our favourites over the last week or two comes from Lee Scott. That's L-I and Scott. A track called Pink Velvet that kind of seems to bridge the gap between a bit of an old school sound, and certainly got some nods to the old school in there, but quite a modern production element as well. Really liking this one, Pink Velvet, Lee Scott, here on the Urban Meltdown.

Line and set to do big things before too long, I'd say. That up-tempo version of Lovely Day. Anderson .Paak and Corday are the artists on that one. A Good Day, of course. Let's get into some solid R&B soul now. The offering comes from Keith Robinson, and the tune is called Up, here on the Urban Meltdown.

latest sounds there from Victoria Monet. Really liking that one. It's called Juicy. Fred Costello keeping you up front and in front every week here on the Urban Meltdown. Taking the tempo a little bit down with these next couple of tunes for you. Before long, we're going to give you Lena Nicole. She's an artist that we've played a few tracks of over the years. Lena, N-I-K-O-L for the surname. Teens with Ollie Howe on a tune called I Don't Mind. But first, also a little bit of a down-tempo track called Can't Wait. The artist's name, Genia, I assume is the correct pronunciation, G-E-N-I-A, as we smooth things out with these tunes back-to-back for you on the Urban Meltdown.

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15: Hello, welcome along to another edition of That 70s Sound with me, Dave Edwards. Got loads of 70s music for you, of course, including a thing called TV Times. That's a TV theme from the 1970s. We've got a music chain quiz, of course. If you haven't got that, you'll need a piece of paper and pen. Got some movie magic for you. This hour, we're going back to the year of 1979 for that. And, of course, we finish the hour with our 12-inch disco remix. Theme-wise for this hour, well, it's Mr. and Mrs.
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15: Yes, our theme is Mr. and Mrs. And we're playing a whole load of songs that have Mr. and Mrs. in the title, or musicians who are married.
16: No.

So we've got Captain and Tennille from 1975 on A&M Records. That's, of course, his Love Will Keep Us Together. And it did for 39 years, so we were married for 39 years. They actually divorced on the 16th of January 2014. Right, we've started our look at Mr. and Mrs. We'll continue with this one from Cher.

Cher from 1971 on MCA Records. That's her and, of course, Gypsies, Tramps and Thieves. Now, I'm including Cher in our Mr. and Mrs. Programme because in 1975, in fact, on the 30th of June that particular year, she married Greg Allman of the Allman Brothers. In fact, it was a quick ceremony in Las Vegas, and it took place just 4 days after Cher had finalised her divorce from her longtime partner and musical teammate Sonny Bono. The marriage hit trouble after about 10 days. In fact, Cher filed for divorce due to Allman's severe struggles with heroin and alcohol addiction. But he soon went to rehab and the couple reconciled a month later. Right, here are the Allman Brothers and Melissa.

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4: 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Now, perhaps you have a fond memory of a particular TV show. Well, you never know, we may be playing that theme for you right now, here on TV Times.
0: For TV Times and our Mr. and Mrs. episode, I've got a series here called Macmillan and Wife. It's an American police procedural television series that aired on NBC from 1971 through to 1977. Macmillan and Wife revolved around Stuart Mac Macmillan, played by Rock Hudson, a former criminal defence attorney who became San Francisco's police commissioner, and his wife Sally, played by Susan St. James. The episodes often found Mac and Sally attending fashionable parties and charity benefits before solving robberies and murders. The theme for Macmillan Wife was written by Jerry Fielding.

Paul McCartney and Wings, and a track off their album called Band on the Run. That's Mrs. Vanderbilt. The saxophone solo in there was played by Howie Casey. Now, for some reason, Apple didn't put out that track as a single here in the UK, but it was a single in Europe and Australia. And in New Zealand, it reached number 9 on their singles chart there. And of course, the title Mrs. Vanderbilt fits in very nice with our theme of Mr. and Mrs. As does this next one from the Nitty Gritty Dirt Band. It's Mr. Bojangles. I knew.

That's ABBA, of course, and the song No Me, No You, which was recorded in 1976 in Stockholm and was released as a single in February 1977, becoming one of the group's most successful hits. No Me, No You was one of the early ABBA songs to deal with the breakup of a relationship, and it predates the divorces of the ABBA members as well as further breakup songs to come, such as The Winner Takes It All, One of Us, and When All Is Said and Done. Now, if you're thinking of doing our little quiz, the Music Chain quiz, now's the time to sort out your piece of paper and pen, OK? We're going to do it after this next one from James Taylor and Carly Simon. It's Mockingbird.

0: That's the sound of Michael Brecker on the saxophone. And, of course, that's Carly Simon and James Taylor and Mockingbird, a song that was first put out in 1965 by Innes and Charlie Fox. And, of course, Carly Simon and James Taylor were married at the time of the recording of that particular version of the song. The single came out on January the 11th, 1975, just days before the birth of their daughter, Sally. So it all fits in very nicely with our theme of Mr. and Mrs. Right, hopefully you got your piece of paper and pen ready, because it's time for the quiz.
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0: Yes, once again, it's time for our Music Chain quiz. So hopefully you've got your piece of paper ready. Yes? Okay, then here we go.
2: First link.
0: The group The Cufflinks were high in the chart with which of these three songs in January of 1970? Tracy, Suzanne, or Emily?
2: Second link.
0: Which Jamaican artist had success covering the Cat Stevens song Wild World in 1970?
2: Third link.
0: Which of these Charlie Rich hits peaked at number two in the UK chart in 1974. Behind Closed Doors, The Most Beautiful Girl, or We Love Each Other?
2: Fourthly.
0: In which year did the Carpenters have success with their song We've Only Just Begun?
2: Fifthly.
0: And finally, which Eagles song begins with the phrase On a Dark Desert Highway, Cool Wind in My Hair?
1: The Music Chain.
0: So there you are. Those are the five links or five questions you have to answer. And I'll be back later in the show to give you all the answers.
1: The music.

Speak with Matt from 1977 and a track of their album called Rumours. And of course, that's You Make Loving Fun. It's interesting to note that when that song was being recorded, it was a time of heavy relationship turmoil and literal divorce within Fleetwood Mac. Christine and John McVie were in the middle of a separation, an ultimate divorce after 8 years of marriage. Stevie Nicks and Lindsey Buckingham had just ended their turbulent relationship. And Mick Fleetwood was going through a divorce from his wife, Jenny Boyd. So how they got through that recording session, nobody knows. And all fits in nicely with our theme of Mr. and Mrs.

0: They're Waylon Jennings from 1970 and a song called Yellow-Haired Woman, which was written by him about his third wife, Barbara Rood. And according to his autobiography, the lyrics were directly inspired by his turbulent relationship with Barbara Rood before he met his longtime partner and final wife, Jessie Coulter, who he married in 1969 and was married to her for 33 years until his death in 2002. And all that brings us round to this.
1: It's now time to bring you some movie magic.
0: For movie magic, I've got a film here that deals with divorce, so it fits in with our theme of Mr. and Mrs. The film is called Kramer vs. Kramer. It came out in 1979 and starred Dustin Hoffman, Meryl Streep, Justin Henry and Jane Alexander. It tells the story of a couple's divorce, its effect on their young son and the subsequent evolution of their relationship and views on parenting. For a musical theme to the film director Robert Benton decided to use Antonio Vivaldi's Concerto in C major for mandolin and strings.

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1: Movie Magic.
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3: Yeah.

Not a Mr. and Mrs. there for you. Of course, it's brother and sister, the Carpenters. But a song with Mr. in the title. Please, Mr. Postman. The writers were Georgia Dobbins, William Garrett, Freddie Gorman, Brian Holland and Robert Bateman. So it was a bit like writing a song by committee. Everybody putting a little bit in, and that's what came out at the end of it. Mr. Postman. It was a hit originally for the Marvelettes back in the day. Also, of course, it was covered by the Beatles in 1963. But as I say, that's the Carpenters and their version from 1975. Now, if you had a go at our music chain quiz, got the answers coming very shortly after this one from the Electric Light Orchestra, Mr. Blue Sky.

0: Electric Light Orchestra, ELO, from 1978, and a single taken off an album which came out in 1977 called Out of the Blue. The single was released in January of 1978 here in the UK, and it was released on blue vinyl. Now, you may have heard a sound in there which was kind of cowbell-like, which in fact was the percussionist Bev Bevan hitting a fire extinguisher. The things you do in a recording studio, eh? Right, now it's the time for the answers to our quiz.
1: We play gold just for you. The music chain.
0: Yes, once again, it's time for me to bring you all the answers to our music chain quiz. So if you've got your piece of paper out with your answers on, here we go.
2: First link.
0: The group The Cufflinks were high in the chart with which of these three songs in January of 1970? Tracy, Suzanne, or Emily? Well, of course, it's Tracy.
2: Second link.
0: Which Jamaican artist had success covering the Cat Stevens song Wild World in 1970? Well, that, of course, was Jimmy Cliff. Which of these Charlie Rich hits peaked at number two in the UK chart in 1974? Behind Closed Doors, The Most Beautiful Girl, or We Love Each Other? Well, the correct answer is The Most Beautiful Girl. In which year did the Carpenters have success with their song We've Only Just Begun? Well, the year you were looking for was 1970. And finally, which Eagles song begins with the phrase On a dark desert highway, cool wind in my hair? Well, of course, those are the opening lyrics to Hotel California.
1: The music chain.
0: So there you are, those are the answers to our music chain quiz for this hour. Hopefully you did well. If you want another go, don't forget, just listen in to another edition of That 70s Sound.
1: The music.

0: That's Billy Paul taking a different look, different slant, as it were, on our theme of Mr. and Mrs. That's from 1972. Of course, it was written by Gamble and Huff, released on International Records, and was entitled Me and Mrs. Jones. And all that brings us round to this.
1: And now it's time for the Disco 12-incher.
0: This is last track time. We're going up with a track from Bette Midler. The track is called Married Men, so it fits in kind of with our theme of Mr. and Mrs. And it's taken off her album from 1979 called Thighs and Whispers. Love it. And with that, just remains for me to say thank you for listening to That 70 Sound. Look out, Mr. and Mrs. Hopefully you've enjoyed it. And I leave you with our usual thoughts. Look after yourselves and be good.

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2: Welcome to this week's Mouth Meltdown with me, Viv Cranks. We are starting the show with a song that, well, both Elton John and Kiki Dee were big fans of those duets on Motown, by the likes of Marvin Gaye, Tammy Terrell, and people like that. And they thought they'd have a go at doing one themselves. But they did it in a bit of a weird way, because Elton recorded his part in Toronto. Then the tape was sent to London, where Kiki Dee recorded her vocal, It's Got To Be. Don't Go Breaking My Heart.

love that. That was Charlie Rich with The Most Beautiful Girl in the World. I guess you could say that Bette Davis had a reputation for being very, very beautiful. She's a great link coming up, because we have got Kim Carnes next with Bette Davis.

are still with us, with just the two of us. Will Smith did a rap version of that on his 1997 album, A Big Willie Style, but he turned it into a song about a father and son. It was at the time that his first son, Trey, and who appeared in the video, was 5 years old. However, by the time that the song peaked at number 20 in October 1998, Smith had a second son, Jaden. Did you know that?

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0: Hi, folks. This is Ken Michaels. Join me for The Beatles' Every Little Thing, a show that covers every song released from the Fab Four as a group and in their solo careers. 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

Breathless from The Corrs. They were only really known in Ireland up until about 1994, and then they were invited by the American ambassador to perform at the 1994 World Cup in Boston, which they did. They then became a support act for Celine Dion's 1996 tour and never looked back. Will Downing coming now with A Love Supreme.

Coming up next, we've got a disco classic. It was written by the Bee Gees, as was much of the Saturday Night Fever soundtrack. It is If I Can't Have You, and this is Yvonne Elliman. The Bee Gees actually were the first to record this song, and they used it as a B-side of their Stayin' Alive single, which you probably know if you ever had that single.

Play that funky music. It was Wild Cherry. Coming up now, we have got, well, what is probably one of the most famous brother and sister singing acts. These are the Carpenters from the 1972 album A Song For You. This, of course, is probably one of their most famous songs. Top of

0: Hi, folks. This is Ken Michaels. Join me for The Beatles' Every Little Thing, a show that covers every song released from the Fab Four as a group and in their solo careers. It's over 60 years of music and over 100 albums to pick from. Catch two back-to-back hours of The Beatles' Every Little Thing with me, Ken Michaels, every Thursday from 4 to 6 p.m. UK time, only here on the station for great moments and great music, Mersey Radio.
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5: Just one voice singing in the darkness. All it

little bit of live music. That, according to Barry Manilow, was a song that came to him in a dream. He said, it woke me up and I croaked it into my cassette recorder and then went back to sleep. When I woke up and played it back, there it was, a whole song. Amazing. Wow, that's what he tells us. It was, of course, a Barry Manilow, and the song was One Voice. This fantastic voice commit now is from Diana Ross. The song is Chain Reaction.

Mystify from INXS. Now our next song is bound to get me up and dancing around, so I'll try not to bash my head on the microphone, which I've just done. It is Chumbawamba, and the song is Top Thumping.

Yeah, I can't sit still while that's on. Club something from Chumbawamba. If you do want to get in touch with me, you can always send me an email to mouthmeltdown@gmail.com. 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Your best bet, as I say every week, is to look on Facebook. Just go into that little searchy box thing and type in either Mouth Meltdown or Viv Craggs. Send me a message, like the page, you know, all that sort of stuff or what to do. Taking us up to the break, we have got a song that, well, it came out just before the coronavirus quarantine began in 2020. Yeah, we all remember that. This is Clean Bandit and Mabel. The track is TikTok, and oh, it went through my head so many times for the first few months of lockdown.

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5: Welcome to the second hour of Moth Meltdown with me, Viv Cruggs. This song spent 5 weeks at number one here in the UK, and it was the biggest selling single of 1978. Some of the lyrics come from Psalm 137 of the Bible, and the original of which was written during the Jews' exile in Babylon around 600 years BC. It's got to be...

from John Sicard. I can never say his name. John Sicardo, is that right? Maybe I should just say it very, very quick and then you wouldn't notice if I did it wrong. Okay, that was Just Another Day from John Sicardo. Coming up now, we have got a song from David Bowie. It's one that he wrote when he was going through a lot of personal change. His wife, Angela, was pregnant with the couple's first child, Duncan. It is called Changes.

Don't you just love the end of that? Coming now, we've got Erasure with A Love to Hate You. And then a song from, well, Elvis. And I don't play a lot of Elvis. I think he's one of those Marmite guys, isn't he? I either love him or hate him. And it is The Wonder of You, one of my favourite tracks anyway.

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4: This is Viv Craggs on Mouth Meltdown, sharing some of her favourite music with you.

have absolutely no idea what they say at the beginning of that song. It was Lionel Richie, Dancing on the Ceiling. That was the title track of his third solo album, released in 1986. Coming up now, we've got one that's a little bit newer. It is Smile. It's from Lily Allen.

That was Love and Joy, and the song was Dreamer. Now, I told you a few weeks back about my bedroom light mysteriously turning itself on, didn't I? Had exactly the opposite the other night. My grandson was staying over, and I'd left the nightlight plugged in on the landing. I didn't switch it off in the night. He certainly didn't switch it off in the night. But when I got up the next morning, it had been switched off at the socket. How weird is that?

0: taking a hike to Tahiti.
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Before that, I was whittering on. Heard from No Doubt with It's My Life. Followed by Deeply to Be from Right Said Fred. I think probably known better for I'm Too Sexy. This is Debbie Harry coming now. She's still going with Blondie. And this is I Want That Man.

Well, I think he's got the most amazing voice. And I know I'm not the only one to think that either. That was James Blunt. The song was You're Beautiful. Well, it's time for me to go. I haven't even got time to tell you how to get in touch. But I told you in the first hour, so you should have been paying attention. Just go onto Facebook and look for Mouth Meltdown and like the page. Or follow me, Viv Clags. I'm leaving you with a track that, well, it was a favourite of a friend of mine's. This is the Lighthouse Family. The song is called High. And till next time, this is Viv Clags saying bye for now and take care.

Hello there, welcome along. It's the Late Zone on RFDK Radio, Mersey Radio. Jeff Hobbs here with you, keeping the company. Hope I find you okay. Into October already, my goodness. Oh dear, oh dear. Kicked off with Dynasty from 1979. I don't want to be a freak. In brackets, he says, I can't help myself. That's about right for me. All the usual bits and bobs, of course. Vintage top three. We're taking you back to this week in 1970. Featured artist, The Selector. New tracks come from Costa D and the Fortune Tellers and Emily Perkins. We've got the Pillow Talk track, another band or artist anagram. A load of tunes, me kind of wafting on in between them. If you want to get in contact, you're more than welcome to do so. Facebook pages are open, of course. 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It's getting darker earlier now at night, isn't it? Oh dear. Nice, bright, lovely summer evenings, but it gets dark about half nine, 10 o'clock. They've gone now, haven't they? It's a downward spiral, because clocks go back again later this month, don't they? And then it'll be dark about 4:30. Oh, no! Well, let's get on with it. Here's the Genesis from 1992. Jesus, He Knows Me.

0: Genesis. And Jesus, he knows me. It's the Late Zone. We're on RFTK Radio, Mersey Radio. Live till midnight, of course. And got the Vintage Top 3 coming up. Before that, though, the first read of this week's Banner Artist Anagram. You ready for this one? Girls Set Seed. Girls Set Seed. Any ideas who that could be? Banner artist that we've anagrammed. Girls Set Seed. Give the answer to that and play a song from that banner artist whose name anagrammed is Girls Set Seed later on, of course.
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1: Time for the Vintage Top 3. Taking you back to this week in 1970. And on the top 3 this week in that year, we had one going up and two non-movers.
2: ...1970, number 3.

Our vintage top three this week in 1970. Red One going up, two non-movers. Last week's number five, this week's number three, Deep Purple, Black Knight. Last week's number two, non-mover for Desmond Dekker. You can get it if you really want it. And non-mover at number one, Frida Payne, Band of Gold. Stayed there for 6 weeks. Another vintage top three next week. Now, if you would like to suggest the era take you back to, all you need to do, get in touch via the email. It's rftkstudio@gmail.com. 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Now, if you like your old charty bits, of course, don't forget we're playing the oldies tomorrow night between 10 and midnight. We're taking you back to the year of, you ready for this, 1985. We're taking you back to tomorrow night. Selection of songs from the top 40 from this week in that particular year, 1985. Tomorrow night between 10 and midnight. Duran Duran and the Union of the Snake.

0: Red Hot Chili Peppers, then the Zephyr Song, and before that, Duran Duran, Union of the Snake. It's the Late Zone, we're till midnight. And if you remember last week, it was the last week I was telling you, we went out for the day and went on this canal boat trip, and then we sort of came back through the Derwent Valley and went past Lady Bale Reservoir and looked at the old, the remains of Derwent Village. Well, there's this pump house there, right? Now, when the water level drops, normally it's underwater. When I went there last week, I took some pictures, and it was about three quarters out of the water. Now, I've seen a picture posted today. Somebody's been there today, and the whole thing's out of the water now. There's just the water level's dropped that much. You wouldn't think it'd still be dropping, but yeah, the water levels are still dropping on Lady Bower Reservoir and that. There's another one called Baitings Reservoir. Now, there's this old bridge. And normally, it's probably, you can see sort of the tide mark on the modern bridge there, and it's quite, it's got to be about 20 feet underwater normally, when the reservoir's full. But this bridge, the water level drops, and there's just a little trickle running under this really old bridge, this really old sort of bridge that's normally submerged, But the water levels are still dropping on this reservoir. So you can sort of see the remains of, the ruins and, the remains of Derwent Hall and things like that. And there's the church there, remains of the church and that. And there's loads of bits. As the water level drops, more bits appear, and things like that. It's fascinating to sort of seeing it, It's sad, really, because, but people were living there, there was two villages. There was Derwent and Ashupton. You never see Ashupton because the water level doesn't drop as much at sort of that end of the reservoir, so you never really sort of see the remains of Ashupton. But Derwent always appears when the water levels drop a certain amount. Derwent appears out of the out of the depths, if you like. But yeah, there was people living there, up until when they flooded, demolished the village and flooded the valley there to make the reservoirs and things. There's other places as well where that's happened. They've sort of demolished places and made reservoirs and that. And when the water levels drop, parts of the old villages appear and things like that. It's fascinating to see, though. Right, how you doing with this banner artist anagram? The anagram is, where I've lost it now, it's here somewhere. Girls Set Seed. Who could that be? Girls Set Seed. Give the answer to that, of course, and we'll play you a song from that banner artist, Girls Set Seed, a bit later on. Right, featured artist time then. First two tracks from the selector this week, both from 1980.
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First two tracks from our featured artist, The Selector, Missing Words and 3 Minute Hero, both from 1980. Final track coming up in the next hour. Now, if you want to suggest the artist in three tracks or just the artist and I'll pick the tracks out, what you need to do, pop along, pop on an email or drop me an email, whichever way you want to do it, rftkstudio@gmail.com. That's rftkstudio@gmail.com. Don't forget, shows repeated on RFTK midnight till 2 a.m. on a Saturday morning. If you're listening to that, hello to you as well. And so if you want to get in touch, you're more than welcome to do so. So yeah, weather's been not been too bad actually. A lot cooler than what it has been, isn't it? The weather's a lot cooler now. But I tell you what, the sort of now it's getting sort of darker a little bit earlier. The sun's a lot lower in the sky, and I was kind of driving back today from where I was. I couldn't see a blooming thing. The sun was and you put the visor down, and it's just that bit below the visor, so the visor doesn't really block it out. So I was kind of driving along with my hand over my eyes, trying to shield my eyes from the sun a bit, you know. And then when you went into a shady bit, it was great, wee, brilliant. But yeah, it's really sort of low in the sky at the minute, so it's a bit bright on the old eyeballs and things. But you know, it is what it is, as they say. But still nice weather though, isn't it? I mean, that's the thing. It's funny actually. I can remember years ago, October half term. You know, the kids were at school then. Anyway, they had the October half term, and we went to a place called Hornsey, and we're in the sea. October half term. It was that warm. We're in the sea. You know, I don't think I want to do it today though. Ooh. Here's the Foundations. Baby, now that I've found you.

Levellers, What a Beautiful Day from 1997. Before that, The Foundations from 1968. Baby, Now That I've Found You on The Late Zone. And we're here till midnight, of course. Live and interactive, as they say. And by the way, if you want to get in contact, got the email address open, of course, rftkstudio@gmail.com. 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Morgan Wallen. It's called The Last Thing You Need.

1979, Peaches and Herbs, Shake Your Groove Thing. Go on, give it a little shake, we don't mind. And before that, Morgan Wallen and a track called Last Thing You Need. It's the Late Zone. We're here till midnight on RFTK Radio and Mersey Radio. And don't forget, tomorrow night we're playing the oldies between 10 and midnight. 1985, we're taking you back to. I'm sure it's 85, I can't remember now. Sure, it's 1985 we're taking you back to. I'm sure that's what I said earlier on. But, you know, you get to my... Yeah, 1985 we're taking you back to tomorrow night between 10 and midnight. And playing your selection of songs from the top 40 from this week in that particular year. Back to 1980 with Paul McCartney and his Wings. And coming up...

Hearts and These Dreams. And before that, we had Paul McCartney and Coming Up. Hi to Madgers. Of course, Madgers on RFTK tomorrow night between 8 and 10 with Could Be Anything. Could Be Anything. Could be Magic Cat Show. Could be Split Decisions. Could be Survivor Show. But I know she's been doing some, washing up and things like that. So, you know, I thought I'd just dig this out.

Elton John and Crazy Water. And before that, Manic Street Preachers and Australia from 1996. Hi to Garrett, who's joined us in the chat room and been out cycling today. Do you know what? I've not cycled for years. Do you know, I think last time I cycled, it was many years ago. My car was off the road and I had to go into town for something. And I sort of took the bike on the train and then cycled to where I had to go. It's a bit tiring. Got some bikes in the shed, but the trouble is, you see, a little while ago, the shed, the roofing felt on the shed, it sort of lifted and blew away. So anyway, the shed were leaking. And I've seen sort of, you know, bought new felt and put it on there, but the bikes got a bit wet, so they got a bit rusty. So I've got to sort of strip them down and give them a good clean and things. So, there's a couple of cycle rides that I want to do, and I'm hoping I can get Sal cycling as well. But it'll depend, you see, because we've got a fibro and whatever. She just gets a lot of aches

used to, when I sort of lived down there, I sort of stick the bike in the car, drive to a place called Wickham, and you could cycle from there to West Meon and back. It was about a 20-mile round sort of trip, you know. And I used to sort of take a packed lunch and that, and I used to sort of stop just outside the old Droxford station. There's a bridge that goes over the road there. You can sort of sit on the bridge side, you know, and just sit there, eat me packed lunch, and then carry on cycling. Brilliant. In fact, I've got a bike in the and it's still got some of the mud from the last time I cycled it, which was about, I think it was about 20 years ago, 19, 20 years ago, the last time I cycled the Meon Valley Trail. It was, in fact, it was just before I shifted the rest of my bits and bobs up to up here to Doncaster. So, yeah, long time ago, and I'm still muddy from then. but yeah, I've got some bikes in the shed that need sorting out and taking apart, cleaning, greasing, putting back together. So it's probably a little job I'm going to do over the winter, I think. I think that's what I'm going to do, and then sort of ready for sort of next year when we got the nicer weather, because you know, the weather's going to start changing soon. It gets dark early and things like that. So that's the idea, anyway. That's the idea. That's the plan. whether it comes to fruition or not is another thing. Right, how you doing with this band or artist anagram? Girls Set Seed. Girls Set Seed. Who could that be? Who have we anagrammed this week? Girls Set Seed. We'll give the answer to that and play a song from that band or artist a little bit later on. Right, new tracks this week come from Costa D and the Fortune Tellers and Emily Perkins.

our two new tracks for this week. Emily Perkins there and Spotlight. The website, theperkins2.com. That's theperkins2.com. On Instagram, Emily_Perkins_music. Emily Perkins and Spotlight. And before that, Costa D and the Fortune Tellers. End credits. You just search Costa D, KOSTAD, on Facebook, and you'll find them on there. Can't find any other social media bits for them, unfortunately. Anyway, two more new tracks for you on the show next week. Don't forget, tomorrow night we're playing the oldies, 1985. That's where we're going tomorrow night. A selection of songs from the top 40 from this week in that particular year. 1982 now, though. That famous demolition company, Shack Attack. And Nightbirds. The same as Daybirds. It's when they poo on your car, they got torches and see where they go.

0: Stereophonics, maybe tomorrow. Before that, Nightbirds from Shack Attack. Tons of Shack. I'll do Shack Attack as a featured artist one week, won't I? I must do that one week. I'll make a note of it. I'll do Shack Attack as the featured artist, maybe. Yeah. Well, loads of stuff from them I could play. Yeah, I'll do that then. Yeah, do Shack Attack. Of course, playing things like that, Soul and Dance Show, which, of course, you can hear reruns from the archive of the Soul and Dance Show on Saturdays on RFTK between 8 and 10, and on Monday afternoons as well. I'll tell you what the problem is now, right? Because, I mean, I'm sort of working out, sort of by the weekend, because I work Saturdays as well, get home around about 3 o'clock-ish, and that's it. I just want to chill out, and I'm just trying to catch up on other bits and bobs that I can't do during the week. I mean, Monday, I got home, and because it was quite a hectic day on that Monday. Anyway, I got home, and I'm just sat at the computer. I was, you know, splicing some shows together that have come in that need to, you know, the air and all this sort of stuff. And I'm sat here, and about 11 o'clock, I can just feel myself dropping off. I was in bed. It's very unusual. I was in bed for 11:30 at night on Monday. And that's not me. I mean, I normally don't go to bed about 1, 2 o'clock in the morning, you know. But yeah, I was in bed by 11:30. Couldn't believe it. Even the dogs wondered what was going on. They were like, huh? totally confused them. Right then, final track for my featured artist coming up, The Selector. Before that, though, the final recap on this band or artist anagram. Girls Set Seed. Girls Set Seed. Who could that be? We'll give you the answer to that in about over 3 minutes' time. Right, final track for my featured artist, The Selector. We're taking you back to 1979 with this one.
1: This week's featured artist.

Final track from our featured artist, The Selector, on my radio from 1979. There used to be a magazine called Flexi Pop years ago, and on the cover you used to get a little flexi disc, and it was like a remix. They had Madness doing My Girl, and it sounded like Suggs had the flu when he was singing it. But they also had the first edition, the first copy, was The Selector on my radio, and I've still got the flexi disc. And that had this little circle, and it said, "Put a coin here if it slips." But I did actually digitise it, but I'm not going to. Should I play it? No, we won't. Right, how'd you do with this? The band or artist anagram? Girls Set Seed. Girls Set Seed. Well done to Garrett, who got it right. Well done to you as well. If you unscrambled Girls Set Seed and got Sister Sledge.

0: And there's a misheard lyric in there, right? The line that says, he had the kind of body that would shame Adonis, right? It sounds like they're singing, he had the kind of body that would shame Madonna's.
1: He had the kind of body that would shame Madonna's.
0: He had the kind of body that would shame Madonna's.
1: He had the kind of body that would shame Madonna's.
0: Anyway, yeah, another one for you next week. Right, Pillow Talk track coming up now.

Our Pillow Talk track for this week, Webster Lewis, Love Won't Hurt, Love Won't Harm No One. Another one for you next week. Now, if you've got your favourite you'd like me to dig out and play, we need to do get in touch. You know how to do it. Via the email. 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That's all you need to do. That's all you need to do. Tomorrow night, of course, playing the oldies and, 1985, that's where we're going tomorrow night. Selection of songs from the top 40 from this week in that particular year. By the way, for listening on Mersey Radio, after midnight, after me, it's Richard Todd, Escape to the 80s. And on RFTK, it's Peter Anthony with Q-Burn, taking you through till 2 a.m. As I say, back tomorrow night from 10. Thank you very, very much for your company. Hope you'll join me tomorrow night, of course, for playing the oldies. Seeing us out, Michael Jackson from his Thriller album. And Human Nature. Thanks for your company. Take care. Bye for now.

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0: Hi, folks. This is Ken Michaels. Join me for The Beatles' Every Little Thing, a show that covers every song released from the Fab Four as a group and in their solo careers. 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

0: Welcome along to this week's edition of Escape to the 80s. I trust I find you well this week. Thank you for joining me. I'm Richard Todd with you for the next couple of hours as we look back over the decade that brought us some great music. That started off in 1980, ended in 1989. All stops in between. It is, of course, Escape to the 80s. Welcome along. Human League and Howard Jones getting us underway this week. We started in 1981, Open Your Heart, the Human League. And we moved on to Howard Jones' debut hit from 1983. It was called Your New Song. Your song was something completely different, yeah. So, we've got the soul selection, we've got the rock block, we've got four tracks from a classic 80s album, and of course a great selection of music from the 1980s. St. Elmo's Fire, Man in Motion, John Parr is on the way next on this week's Escape to the 80s.
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There's John Parse and Elmo's Fire Man in Motion from 1985. This is Escape to the 80s. Time now for the first track of our classic album. And we go back to 1980 for our classic album this week. The album by The Beats called I Just Can't Stop It. Four tracks from the album. And here's the first, A Mirror in the Bathroom.

0: featured album this week, the 1980 album by The Beats called I Just Can't Stop It. And there's a mirror in the bathroom on this week's edition of Escape to the 80s. Got some Jelly Bean and Stephen Dante on the way. After this, as we head back to 1989, remember the Double Trouble and the Rebel MC?
1: Cut, cut, cut. Tell me something. You can't play bass.

There's Jelly Bean featuring Stephen Dante. He's on the vocals from 1987. It is the real thing. We've got our soul selection coming up very shortly. That is three classy 80s soul songs, and we'll do those back to back in just over 3 minutes' time. This is Escape to the 80s. I'm Richard Todd here on your number one station, playing the best music from the best ever decade, the 1980s. Okay, we finish this section of the show then with a track that peaked at number two in the UK singles charts back in 1987. It's George Michael and the title track from his very first solo album, released also in 1987. And the second single released from the album, hot on the heels after I Want Your Sex. This is Faith.

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0: assault selection this week. Three family groups, Sister Sledge, Lost in Music in the middle of the Jacksons and Walk Right Now, and Five Star, Find the Time. 1981 for the Jacksons, 84 for Sister Sledge, and Five Star from 1986. That's the soul selection for this week.
1: 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Yeah. 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

Just Can't Get Enough, Depeche Mode, and Ultravox before that, Reap the Wild Wind, Escape to the 80s, back to our classic album, the 1980 album by The Beats, I Just Can't Stop It, is our featured album this week. And let's play another track from that album, their cover of Smokey Robinson and the Miracles, The Tears of a Clown.

Two more tracks from our classic album coming up in the second hour of the programme, but there's the beats. Track number two from I Just Can't Stop It, our featured album this week on Escape to the 80s. Amazulu on the way to finish the hour right after this from A-ha and I've Been Losing You.